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1: A cloudy night in Portage, and we could see some rain. We'll have a low of 10 degrees overnight. Good evening, I'm Marissa McFadden. Disc golf continues to grow in Portage, with local players taking part in the Portage Open this past weekend. Disc Golf Club Chairman and 2026 Portage Open Tournament Director Cody Bueller says the club is seeing positive responses to its tournament setup.
2: Yeah, we had 46 competitors, which was a bit down from the last couple of years, but we modified the course layout. We added 3 new baskets just for the tournament.
1: Bueller says the support from Homestead Co-op and Golden West helped the club put on another successful tournament for local and visiting players. The RM of Rockwood continues working with the province as residents recover from the June 9th flooding. Reeve West Taplin says officials have been available when the municipality has questions.
3: I want to take them at their word. They have been responsive when we put in inquiries. There's been no concrete thing of, okay, we're covering this, we're not going to cover that.
1: Taplin says individual assistance is not guaranteed, with eligibility depending on each application and whether all the required information is provided. The Junkyard Dog Cycling Club has been keeping busy with improvements at Prairie Flow Trails Activity Park. A well-attended volunteer day resulted in approximately 250 shrubs being planted along the sides of the sliding hill. Board member Brenda Miller Adams says the plantings will help guide people toward the safest area to slide during the winter.
4: We planted about 250 new little caragana trees down the side of the sliding hill at Flow Trails, and this will help to direct traffic in the wintertime for people that are coming out to slide, because remember, we have got a four-season park here.
1: Volunteers have also been mowing, controlling weeds, and removing trees that came down during recent storms. A few waterlogged trails remain closed. Visitors are asked to follow the posted signs and stay on marked paths. And Terry Porter is looking to return to the council table for another term. Porter says the city has made significant progress over the past 4 years, including work on Saskatchewan Avenue, Crescent Road, community safety, and other infrastructure. If reelected, she says roads, parks, and Crescent Lake will remain among her priorities, along with the water treatment expansion.
5: That water treatment expansion is going to be a very top one, and I think on everybody's priority, because that's how we're going to grow. More services and more industries coming to Portage, so I want to see Portage grow. It deserves it.
1: Porter says she believes Portage has a lot of potential and wants to help build on that progress if given another term. Access local news anytime and anywhere. 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Partly cloudy tonight in Portage with a chance of showers and a thunderstorm. We'll have a northwest wind gusting up to 40 at times with a low of 10 degrees overnight. Tomorrow will be mainly sunny. We'll have a strong northwest wind with a high of 24 degrees. Tomorrow night will be clear with a low of 9. Looking ahead to Wednesday, it will be a sunny and hot day with a high of 28. Stay weather ready, stream us anytime, anywhere, download our Portage Online app. I'm Marissa McFadden.
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1: Partly cloudy tonight in Portage with a chance of showers and a thunderstorm. We'll have a northwest wind gusting up to 40 at times with a low of 10 degrees overnight. Tomorrow will be mainly sunny. We'll have a strong northwest wind with a high of 24 degrees. Tomorrow night will be clear with a low of 9. Looking ahead to Wednesday, it will be a sunny and hot day with a high of 28. Stay weather ready, stream us anytime, anywhere, download our Portage Online app. I'm Marissa McFadden.

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5: Partly cloudy tonight in Portage with a chance of showers and a thunderstorm. We'll have a northwest wind gusting up to 40 at times with a low of 10 degrees overnight. Tomorrow will be mainly sunny. We'll have a strong northwest wind with a high of 24 degrees. Tomorrow night will be clear with a low of 9. Looking ahead to Wednesday, it will be a sunny and hot day with a high of 28. Stay weather ready. 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
1: Partly cloudy tonight in Portage, and we could see some rain. Good evening, I'm Marissa McFadden. The 2026 Portage Disc Golf Open brought competitors to town on Saturday, with the event again serving as a stop on the Manitoba Disc Golf Tour. Club chairman and 2026 Portage Open tournament director Cody Buehler says the event also attracted some of Manitoba's top players.
2: We had 46 competitors in all sorts of different skill divisions. We have divisions based on age. We had a pro category, which is actually the biggest we've ever had this year. We also had a junior division, which was a lot of fun for the second year in a row. And overall, it went really well.
1: The professional division ended with a playoff as Eric Giesbrick claimed his third Portage Open title. The tournament also helps players earn points towards the provincial tour standings. Some of RM of Rockwood residents are still waiting to move forward with repairs following June's major flooding. Reeve West Taplin says delays in the assessment process are creating difficulties.
3: If there was any way to speed that up, it would be great, because we've got people that are somewhat held in limbo because they can't do anything unless stuff is looked at or inspected.
1: He says residents need to know what will be covered before they can make decisions about bringing contractors in to complete repairs. The Junkyard Dog Cycling Club is preparing to launch cycling without age in Portage. The program uses an accessible three-wheeled cycle that carries one or two passengers in front of a trained volunteer pilot. Board member Brenda Miller Adams recently tested the bicycle with her 95-year-old mother.
4: I did a little bit of a practice run yesterday. I went to Douglas Campbell Lodge and picked up my 95-year-old mom. She was able to access the chair. I took her for a ride around the park.
1: The bicycle was funded by the Portage and District Community Foundation, with Rotary helping to provide helmets. It'll be stored at Stride Place, and residents will be able to book rides once the program's volunteer pilot schedule is established. And Terry Porter is seeking re-election to Portage City Council, saying her first term has been about community growth and long-term planning. The former correctional officer and Central Region Sheriff points to infrastructure projects, community safety, and waste management as some of the work she's most proud of. Porter says her decision to run again is rooted in her connection to the community.
5: This is where I meet my best friends and my family. The people here are just wonderful, open arms. They embrace me, and I love this place.
1: Porter says she hopes to continue giving back to the community that she is proud to call home. Stay connected, stream anytime and anywhere. 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Partly cloudy tonight in Portage with a chance of showers and a thunderstorm. We'll have a northwest wind gusting up to 40 at times with a low of 10 degrees overnight. Tomorrow will be mainly sunny. We'll have a strong northwest wind with a high of 24 degrees. Tomorrow night will be clear with a low of 9. Looking ahead to Wednesday, it will be a sunny and hot day with a high of 28. Stay weather ready. 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
3: Partly cloudy tonight in Portage with a chance of showers and a thunderstorm. We'll have a northwest wind gusting up to 40 at times with a low of 10 degrees overnight. Tomorrow will be mainly sunny. We'll have a strong northwest wind with a high of 24 degrees. Tomorrow night will be clear with a low of 9. Looking ahead to Wednesday, it will be a sunny and hot day with a high of 28. Stay weather ready, stream us anytime, anywhere, download our Portage online app. I'm Marissa McFadden.

A warm welcome to our program, Prophecy for Today, a study presenting Bible prophecy and its message for the day in which we are living. Tom Baker speaking. Our wonderful Father in heaven, we thank and praise Thee for the privilege of making the gospel known in areas of the world where God's truth is never proclaimed. Radio has such potential, and now internet, to preach to the world that only Jesus saves. Bless today's broadcast. In Jesus' name, amen.

Maranatha, friends, the Lord is coming. He may come today. Are you ready to meet Him? Today's letter comes from Nova Scotia. Please keep up the good work. We need these messages more and more. Thank you for your encouragement. And God's truth is so needed in this chaotic day in which we are living. This is prophecy for today, Hebrews 7:25. Wherefore, He is able also to save them to the uttermost that come unto God by Him, seeing He ever liveth to maketh intercession for them. Did you know that we have a God who never rests? We have a Savior who not only saves, but keeps His saints safe and secure by ever living to intercede for them. Satan, the accuser of the brethren, has no power over the intercessory ministry of Christ. Our salvation is secure. 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
1: Shall we pray? Heavenly Father, we're just so thankful today to be in the presence of God. We're thankful today for the Word of God. We're thankful today for our wonderful Savior who shed His blood for the remission of our sins. We're thankful today for the working and power of the Holy Spirit. We're thankful today for the hope which is ours in the midst of a hopeless world. And we're thankful today for each one listening into the program. What a blessing to gather around our radios and around the person of our wonderful Savior, the Lord Jesus. I pray for those who are not well, those who are aged, those mourning the loss of loved ones. I pray for those who are lonely. I pray for those who have special burdens. And oh, I pray today for homes and marriages. And I know, Father, it is not God's will that that marriage and home break up. I pray today for those who are not saved, the many who are religious but lost. Father, draw them to Thyself. I pray in Jesus' name, amen. John 14:3, I will come again and receive you unto Myself, that where I am, there ye may be also. The New Testament is concerned with the presentation of three great facts. First, that the Son of God has been to the earth, but has gone away. Second, the Holy Spirit has come down to this earth and is still here. Three, the Son of God is coming back again to this earth. These are the three great subjects unfolded in the New Testament Scriptures. And we shall find in each one a double bearing. It has a bearing upon the world and a bearing upon the church, upon the world as a whole and upon each unconverted man, woman, and child in particular, upon the church as a whole and upon each individual member in particular. First, the Son of God has been to this earth, but has gone away. Now here's a fact marvelous in its nature and far-reaching in its effects. This world has been visited by its Creator. Think of it. The very feet of the Lord of glory have trod this earth on which we now dwell. From heaven's throne there descended the only begotten of the Father, and for upwards of 30 years he tabernacled here among men. He appeared not with great pomp and outward splendor. His glory was veiled. His divine prerogatives were laid aside. He was in the form of God, took upon himself the form of a servant, a bond slave. He who thought it not robbery to be equal with God was made in the likeness of men. He who had received the worship of angels was born in a manger. What an infinite stoop. What amazing condescension. What matchless grace. Were it not that we had grown so familiar with the recital of these things, were it not that our cold hearts had lost their sense of wonderment, we would be overwhelmed with adoring gratitude. Were it not that we were so occupied with the things of this world and our own interests, we should prostrate ourselves before God in worship and cry, "Worthy is the Lamb that was slain to receive power and riches and wisdom and strength and honor and glory and blessing." Revelation 5:12. Yes, how was he received? What welcome did he meet with? What effect did the coming of the mighty God have upon the world? What effect would we suppose it to have had? Should we expect to learn that the birth of the God-man was hailed as the most wondrous and blessed event in all history? Should we expect to find the rulers of this world casting their scepters at his feet? Should we expect to find him an object of universal worship? Such expectations would but betray our ignorance of the depths of human depravity. Of sinners it was written, they did not like to retain God in their knowledge. Romans 1:28. Why? Because the carnal mind is enmity against God. Romans 8:7. Yes, there was no room for them in the inn. Luke 2:7. Think of it. No room for Jesus. And friends, there's no room for Jesus today in many lives, in many homes. That's why there's so many divorces, so much sin, common law marriages, single mothers not married. No room for Jesus today in education. No room for Jesus today in science. No room for Jesus today in governments. No room for Jesus today on the streets, in the communities and in the hearts of men and women. There was no room for them in the inn. The Christ of God was not wanted. His holiness condemned the vile wickedness of sinners. He came to heal the brokenhearted, to preach deliverance to the captives, recovering of sight to the blind, to set at liberty them that are bruised. But the world hated him without a cause. Men said, "This is the heir. Come, let us kill him." Mark 12. No ordinary death would suffice and appease the hatred of their wicked hearts. He must die the death of a criminal. He must be crucified, a form of punishment reserved for slaves who were guilty of vilest crimes. By wicked hands he was crucified and slain, Acts 2:20. Where sin abounded, grace did much more abound, Romans 5:20. Marvelous are the ways of God. He maketh even the wrath of man to praise him, Psalm 66. Those wicked hands of men which nailed to the cross the Lord of glory were but fulfilling, unknown to themselves, the purposes of God. The Lord Jesus was delivered by the determinate counsel and foreknowledge of God. These words bring before us the divine side of that mysterious transaction. As he hung there in the cross, suffered at the hands of men, he was also smitten by the hand of God. He was there to bear our sins in his own body on the tree. On the cross, our blessed Savior, who knew no sin, was made sin for us. It was because he hung there as the sin-bearer that God said, "Awake, O sword, against my shepherd, and against the man that is my fellow, saith the Lord of hosts, smite the shepherd, and the sheep shall be scattered." And so Christ died. He died for you, and he died for me, and he waits to save to the uttermost all who come to him by faith. Why not come today? He'll meet your sin need. He'll save that home and marriage. He'll help you in your business. Oh, today we need him. We're empty without him. We have no goal, no focus, no hope. We need Jesus. And I pray that you'll come and trust him, because he died for you on the cross and shed his blood for the remission of your sins, that whosoever shall call upon the name of the Lord shall be saved.
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8: See Fry Weather. partly cloudy tonight in Portage with a chance of showers and a thunderstorm. We'll have a northwest wind gusting up to 40 at times with a low of 10 degrees overnight. Tomorrow will be mainly sunny. We'll have a strong northwest wind with a high of 24 degrees. Tomorrow night will be clear with a low of 9. Looking ahead to Wednesday, it will be a sunny and hot day with a high of 28. Stay weather ready, stream us anytime, anywhere, download our Portage online app. I'm Marissa McFadden.
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1: Partly cloudy tonight in Portage with a chance of showers and a thunderstorm. We'll have a northwest wind gusting up to 40 at times with a low of 10 degrees overnight. Tomorrow will be mainly sunny. We'll have a strong northwest wind with a high of 24 degrees. Tomorrow night will be clear with a low of 9. Looking ahead to Wednesday, it will be a sunny and hot day with a high of 28. Stay weather ready, stream us anytime, anywhere, download our Portage online app. I'm Marissa McFadden.

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2: Partly cloudy tonight in Portage with a chance of showers and a thunderstorm. We'll have a northwest wind gusting up to 40 at times with a low of 10 degrees overnight. Tomorrow will be mainly sunny. We'll have a strong northwest wind with a high of 24 degrees. Tomorrow night will be clear with a low of 9. Looking ahead to Wednesday, it will be a sunny and hot day with a high of 28. Stay weather ready, stream us anytime, anywhere, download our Portage online app. I'm Marissa McFadden.

the oasis. Son, you're half a bubble off a plum. It's strong and stubborn, and maybe I was, and I

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2: Partly cloudy tonight in Portage with a chance of showers and a thunderstorm. We'll have a northwest wind gusting up to 40 at times with a low of 10 degrees overnight. Tomorrow will be mainly sunny. We'll have a strong northwest wind with a high of 24 degrees. Tomorrow night will be clear with a low of 9. Looking ahead to Wednesday, it will be a sunny and hot day with a high of 28. Stay weather ready. 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
1: Partly cloudy tonight in Portage with a chance of showers and a thunderstorm. We'll have a northwest wind gusting up to 40 at times with a low of 10 degrees overnight. Tomorrow will be mainly sunny. We'll have a strong northwest wind with a high of 24 degrees. Tomorrow night will be clear with a low of 9. Looking ahead to Wednesday, it will be a sunny and hot day with a high of 28. Stay weather ready, stream us anytime, anywhere, download our Portage online app. I'm Marissa McFadden.

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2: Partly cloudy tonight in Portage with a chance of showers and a thunderstorm. We'll have a northwest wind gusting up to 40 at times with a low of 10 degrees overnight. Tomorrow will be mainly sunny. We'll have a strong northwest wind with a high of 24 degrees. Tomorrow night will be clear with a low of 9. Looking ahead to Wednesday, it will be a sunny and hot day with a high of 28. Stay weather ready, stream us anytime, anywhere, download our Portage online app. I'm Marissa McFadden.

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3: Partly cloudy tonight in Portage with a chance of showers and a thunderstorm. We'll have a northwest wind gusting up to 40 at times with a low of 10 degrees overnight. Tomorrow will be mainly sunny. We'll have a strong northwest wind with a high of 24 degrees. Tomorrow night will be clear with a low of 9. Looking ahead to Wednesday, it will be a sunny and hot day with a high of 28. Stay weather ready. 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
1: Partly cloudy tonight in Portage with a chance of showers and a thunderstorm. We'll have a northwest wind gusting up to 40 at times with a low of 10 degrees overnight. Tomorrow will be mainly sunny. We'll have a strong northwest wind with a high of 24 degrees. Tomorrow night will be clear with a low of 9. Looking ahead to Wednesday, it will be a sunny and hot day with a high of 28. Stay weather ready. 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
2: Partly cloudy tonight in Portage with a chance of showers and a thunderstorm. We'll have a northwest wind gusting up to 40 at times with a low of 10 degrees overnight. Tomorrow will be mainly sunny. We'll have a strong northwest wind with a high of 24 degrees. Tomorrow night will be clear with a low of 9. Looking ahead to Wednesday, it will be a sunny and hot day with a high of 28. Stay weather ready, stream us anytime, anywhere, download our Portage Online app. I'm Marissa McFadden.

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1: Partly cloudy tonight in Portage with a chance of showers and a thunderstorm. We'll have a northwest wind gusting up to 40 at times with a low of 10 degrees overnight. Tomorrow will be mainly sunny. We'll have a strong northwest wind with a high of 24 degrees. Tomorrow night will be clear with a low of 9. Looking ahead to Wednesday, it will be a sunny and hot day with a high of 28. Stay weather ready. 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
1: Later this morning, it will be sunny. We'll have a northwest wind gusting up to 40 at times with a high of 24 degrees. And tonight will be clear with a low of 9. Tomorrow will be sunny with a high of 28 degrees. And looking ahead to Thursday, another hot day, sunny with a high of 29. 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
1: Later this morning, it will be sunny. We'll have a northwest wind gusting up to 40 at times with a high of 24 degrees. And tonight will be clear with a low of 9. Tomorrow will be sunny with a high of 28 degrees. And looking ahead to Thursday, another hot day, sunny with a high of 29. 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
2: Later this morning, it will be sunny. We'll have a northwest wind gusting up to 40 at times with a high of 24 degrees. And tonight will be clear with a low of 9. Tomorrow will be sunny with a high of 28 degrees. And looking ahead to Thursday, another hot day, sunny with a high of 29. 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
1: Later this morning, it will be sunny. We'll have a northwest wind gusting up to 40 at times with a high of 24 degrees. And tonight will be clear with a low of 9. Tomorrow will be sunny with a high of 28 degrees. And looking ahead to Thursday, another hot day, sunny with a high of 29. 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

0: ever feel like you're the last one to know what's going on? Your neighbors talking about a festival, your coworkers buzzing about some new bylaw, and you're over here wondering what day it is. 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
1: Later this morning, it will be sunny. We'll have a northwest wind gusting up to 40 at times with a high of 24 degrees. And tonight will be clear with a low of 9. Tomorrow will be sunny with a high of 28 degrees. And looking ahead to Thursday, another hot day, sunny with a high of 29. 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
1: Later this morning, it will be sunny. We'll have a northwest wind gusting up to 40 at times with a high of 24 degrees. And tonight will be clear with a low of 9. Tomorrow will be sunny with a high of 28 degrees. And looking ahead to Thursday, another hot day, sunny with a high of 29. 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
1: Later this morning, it will be sunny. We'll have a northwest wind gusting up to 40 at times with a high of 24 degrees. And tonight will be clear with a low of 9. Tomorrow will be sunny with a high of 28 degrees. And looking ahead to Thursday, another hot day, sunny with a high of 29. 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

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We get it. So are we. 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
2: Later this morning, it will be sunny. We'll have a northwest wind gusting up to 40 at times with a high of 24 degrees. And tonight will be clear with a low of 9. Tomorrow will be sunny with a high of 28 degrees, and looking ahead to Thursday, another hot day, sunny with a high of 29. 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
2: Later this morning, it will be sunny. We'll have a northwest wind gusting up to 40 at times with a high of 24 degrees. And tonight will be clear with a low of 9. Tomorrow will be sunny with a high of 28 degrees. And looking ahead to Thursday, another hot day, sunny with a high of 29. 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
1: Later this morning, it will be sunny. We'll have a northwest wind gusting up to 40 at times with a high of 24 degrees. And tonight will be clear with a low of 9. Tomorrow will be sunny with a high of 28 degrees. And looking ahead to Thursday, another hot day, sunny with a high of 29. 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
2: Later this morning, it will be sunny. We'll have a northwest wind gusting up to 40 at times with a high of 24 degrees. And tonight will be clear with a low of 9. Tomorrow will be sunny with a high of 28 degrees. And looking ahead to Thursday, another hot day, sunny with a high of 29. 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
1: Later this morning, it will be sunny. We'll have a northwest wind gusting up to 40 at times with a high of 24 degrees. And tonight will be clear with a low of 9. Tomorrow will be sunny with a high of 28 degrees. And looking ahead to Thursday, another hot day, sunny with a high of 29. 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
1: Later this morning, it will be sunny. We'll have a northwest wind gusting up to 40 at times with a high of 24 degrees. And tonight will be clear with a low of 9. Tomorrow will be sunny with a high of 28 degrees. And looking ahead to Thursday, another hot day, sunny with a high of 29. 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

Yeah, we were never growing up or growing old, breaking up or letting go. Girl, just like rock and roll, where's it gone?

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1: Later this morning, it will be sunny. We'll have a northwest wind gusting up to 40 at times with a high of 24 degrees. And tonight will be clear with a low of 9. Tomorrow will be sunny with a high of 28 degrees. And looking ahead to Thursday, another hot day, sunny with a high of 29. 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
1: Later this morning, it will be sunny. We'll have a northwest wind gusting up to 40 at times with a high of 24 degrees. And tonight will be clear with a low of 9. Tomorrow will be sunny with a high of 28 degrees. And looking ahead to Thursday, another hot day, sunny with a high of 29. 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
1: Later this morning, it will be sunny. We'll have a northwest wind gusting up to 40 at times with a high of 24 degrees. And tonight will be clear with a low of 9. Tomorrow will be sunny with a high of 28 degrees. And looking ahead to Thursday, another hot day, sunny with a high of 29. 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

0: We know you're busy. You've got work, kids, hobbies, maybe a cat that thinks it's the boss. We get it. 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
1: Later this morning, it will be sunny. We'll have a northwest wind gusting up to 40 at times with a high of 24 degrees. And tonight will be clear with a low of 9. Tomorrow will be sunny with a high of 28 degrees. And looking ahead to Thursday, another hot day, sunny with a high of 29. 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
4: Later this morning, it will be sunny. We'll have a northwest wind gusting up to 40 at times with a high of 24 degrees. And tonight will be clear with a low of 9. Tomorrow will be sunny with a high of 28 degrees. And looking ahead to Thursday, another hot day, sunny with a high of 29. 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
1: We've got a high of 24 today, and it's sunny. Good morning, I'm Mike Bloom. A childhood contest entry has come full circle for Portage La Prairie's Kathy Carroll. Carroll was just 10 years old when she and another military child were named co-winners of a contest to name the Canadian Air Force's newly formed aerobatic team. Her suggestion was the Snowbirds. Carroll says the name was inspired by Anne Murray's popular song.
2: I submitted like six or seven different names, which can't remember the other ones, but surprisingly it won. And we had no idea how big the Snowbirds would become or how famous. So, yeah, it's kind of cool.
1: More than 50 years later, she's donating photographs and memorabilia from those early days to Fort Lorraine Museum, where they'll join the Snowbirds exhibit. Harvest could soon get underway in the Portage region, with recent moisture helping some crops while creating challenges for others. Emmeline Farms producer Curtis Sims says conditions will now depend on warmer, sunny weather.
3: The rain was welcome. Now if it clears up and gets nice and warm and sunny the way it's supposed to, it will progress towards maturity.
1: Some desiccation is already underway, and Sims says limited harvesting could begin toward the end of the week. Canadian Blood Services continues to call out for Manitobans to roll up their sleeves now during the summer months, as they're still seeing lower levels of on-hand supply across the country. Blood Services Manitoba Brett Lawrence encourages folks not to discount yourselves if you think you can't donate blood for whatever medical treatment you're receiving, or if you've been traveling out of country.
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1: Visit blood.ca for more information becoming a blood donor. The 2026 Portage Disc Golf Open brought competitors to Portage La Prairie on Saturday, with the event again serving as a stop on the Manitoba Disc Golf Tour. Portageville Prairie Disc Golf Club Chairman and 2026 Portage Open Tournament Director Cody Bueller says the event also attracted some of Manitoba's top players.
5: We had 46 competitors in all sorts of different skill divisions. We have male and female divisions. Divisions based on age. We had a pro category, which is actually the biggest we've ever had this year. We also had a junior division, which was a lot of fun for the second year in a row. And overall, it went really well.
1: The professional division ended with a playoff as Eric Giesbrecht named his third Portage Open title. The tournament also helps players earn points toward the provincial tour standards. Get your news now. Download the Portage Online app.
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1: Today's sunny. Wind will gust up to 40 late this afternoon from the northwest. We'll have a high of 24. UV index will be 5 or moderate. Tonight is clear. Winds will gust up to 40, and that'll become light late in the evening, low of 8. Tomorrow's sunny in the morning, and then it'll turn into a mix of sun and cloud with a small chance of showers in the afternoon. High of 24, UV index 6 or high. Tomorrow night is cloudy periods with a low of 12, and Thursday is sunny with a high of 25. Thursday night clear, low of 13. Here in Portage La Prairie, it's currently 24 and it's sunny. I'm Mike Bloom. Get your 5-day forecast any time of the day. 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

0: That's Lady A with I Run to You here on CFRY, Real Country Radio. Good morning. It's 6:08 right now, August the 18th, and outside it's 11 degrees with a lot of cloud, but it's a Tuesday morning here in Portage la Prairie. That's the day when Monday is finally behind us, but the weekend is still keeping a safe distance. The sun isn't up yet, but once it arrives, we should see some sunshine throughout the day today. We're going to reach a high of 24 with a humidex of 25. Some northwest winds picking up later this afternoon. We could see gusts as high as 40 kilometers an hour. Tonight, clear and cooler with the wind becoming light and a low of 8. I'm Christopher Kitchen. Good morning, and thanks for starting your Tuesday with us here on CFRY.
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0: that way. That's Neil McCoy and Wink right here on CFRY Real Country Radio. Well, good morning, everybody. It's Tuesday morning, garbage day for today. 4B has the recycling and taking a look at some weather history, give or take 30 years. Today, for August 18th, back in 1983, the record was set at 37. So are we going to get towards that today? No. We're going to be 24 if we're lucky today. So not going to happen. In 1967 and 1977, the record was set at 4 degrees. And in 1973, 23 millimeters of rain came down on this day. And that was what the record was. We'll talk about today's weather in just a minute.
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0: Well, let's take a look at what's happening. We're 11 degrees right now under some cloudy skies. Expecting a high of 24 today. Should be sunny throughout the day. Tendency on the pressure is rising. The humidity is 82%. And the dew point right now, 7.9. Bit of a wind coming out of the west at 11 kilometers an hour. High of 24, as I said. Humidex will be around 25, so not much difference at all. UV index way down at 5 or moderate. Clear skies tonight with a low of 8. Again, more sun tomorrow as we start the day. Could see some showers in the afternoon. High of 24 expected. Not much again on the humidex, only about 26. Wednesday night, cloudy periods, a low of 12. Thursday is going to be sunny with a high of 25. Clear on Thursday night with a low of 13. Sun rises at 6:27. The sunset will be at 8:46. In Brandon right now, it's 7 degrees under clear skies, looking for a high of 23. Humidity's 98%. Winnipeg is sitting at 8 degrees as well. Humidity 95%. Clear skies in Winnipeg. 24 degrees, the expected high with some sunshine throughout the day. And once again, back here in Portage la Prairie, it's 11 degrees or 51 degrees Fahrenheit. Humidity is 82%. Going to be sunny today, folks, with a high of 24.

That's Tim Neufeld and the Glory Boys, When You Know, You Know. And if you're looking for a late summer trip filled with music, food, plenty of prairie hospitality, well, come celebrate summer in Ericksdale. It's the 6th annual Roger Kim Lee Music Festival, taking place August 21st through the 23rd. That's this weekend, right beside McEwen Park. It's a three-day celebration featuring live music on multiple stages, an outdoor makers market, food and refreshments, a beer garden, creative workshops, and, of course, lots of games for both the kids and adults. The Roger Kim Lee Music Festival. We're celebrating summer with Ericksdale. Come on down and enjoy. Come on up and enjoy.

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1: We've got a high of 24 today and it's sunny. Good morning, I'm Mike Bloom. A piece of Canadian aviation history is coming to Fort Loraine Museum thanks to the Portage woman who helped name the Snowbirds more than five decades ago. Kathy Carroll was 10 when she entered a contest for military children to name the new Canadian Air Force aerobatic team. She and another military child submitted the same name and were named co-winners. Carroll says she's kept photographs from the team's early days, including images of the original pilots and aircraft.
2: I just talked to the museum here. I'm going to donate those to the museum to add to the Snowbird exhibit.
1: The donation also connects Carroll's story with longtime museum volunteer Rusty Rutherford, who served 3 years with the Snowbirds. Portage area farmers are approaching harvest after a growing season that included an unusual canola pest problem and additional spraying costs. Emmeline Farms producer Curtis Sims says farmers have limited options for preventing a repeat.
3: Well, you really can't prepare other than be educated about what they are and look for them early on so they don't get away on you. That's about all you can do.
1: Sims says corn and soybeans are looking fairly good while the overall crop appears reasonable heading into harvest. Canada needs 1 million donors over the next 5 years to support patient needs, which is why there's never been more of an impactful time to become a blood donor for the Canadian Blood Services. Blood Services Manitoba Brett Lawrence encourages more Manitobans to consider becoming a regular donor as Canada's blood supply is strictly volunteer-based.
4: I think it's important for folks to reflect on like who you've been helping. 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
1: Visit blood.ca to book your next blood donation appointment. Disc golf continues to grow in Portage la Prairie with local players taking part in the Portage Open this past weekend. Portageville Prairie Disc Golf Club Chairman and 2026 Portage Open Tournament Director Cody Bueller says the club's seeing positive responses to its tournament setup.
5: Yeah, we had 46 competitors, which was a bit down from the last couple of years, but we modified the course layout. We added three new baskets just for the tournament.
1: Bueller says the support from Homestead Co-op and Golden West helped the club put on another successful tournament for the local and visiting players. Stay connected and stream us anytime and anywhere by downloading the Portage Online app.
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1: Today's sunny. Wind will gust up to 40 late this afternoon from the northwest. We'll have a high of 24. UV index will be 5 or moderate. Tonight is clear. Winds will gust up to 40, and that'll become light late in the evening, low of 8. Tomorrow's sunny in the morning, and then it'll turn into a mix of sun and cloud with a small chance of showers in the afternoon. High of 24, UV index 6 or high. Tomorrow night is cloudy periods with a low of 12, and Thursday is sunny with a high of 25. Thursday night clear, low of 13. Around the region, Brandon is clear in 7. Winnipeg is mainly clear in 8, and it's mostly cloudy in Portage la Prairie. Relative humidity is 82%. The temperature is 11. Your ultimate weather companion is available on the go. 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I'm Mike Bloom.

0: John Party, your heart or mine, right here on CFRY. Morning, everybody. I'm Chris Kitchen here with you on this Tuesday morning, and it's going to be a packed weekend. Lots of amazing events happening. We want you to come down and celebrate summer with us. And one of the first places you can go to is the White Mud Music Festival at Lansdowne Centennial Park in Arden, Manitoba, with two full days of live music. The festival begins Friday evening at 7 with the Ridge Rockers, and they're going to be followed by Vinyl Revival and The Beast. Then on Saturday, the music starts at noon with the Stephen Smith Trio. The lineup also includes Hicktown, which we know, the Mike Sharkle Band, Vintage Voltage, Ronnie Ladderbrook, and Snake Oil, icons of rock, rock, rock, rock. That's the 4th Annual White Mud Music Festival happening Friday and Saturday, August 21st and 22nd at the Lansdowne Centennial Park in Arden, Manitoba.
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0: Well, let's take a look outside. Not much I can tell temperature-wise through my window, but it is cloudy. It's dark. I'm thinking the sun's still going to come up. 11 degrees. Under some cloudy conditions right now. We're looking for some sunshine throughout the day today as we reach a high of 24. Tendency on the pressure is rising. Humidity's 82%, and the dew point is 7.9. Bit of a wind coming out of the west at 11 kilometers an hour. That high of 24 will have a little help with the humidex at 20, making it 25. UV index down a bit at 5 or moderate. Clear skies tonight with a low of 8. Sunny tomorrow, then a high of 24. We're looking for Wednesday night being a bit of cloud with a low of 12. On Thursday, sunny with a high of 25. Clear skies Thursday night. Sunrise is at 6:27. The sunset at 8:46. 7 degrees in Brandon with clear skies, looking for a high of 23 today. Humidity is 98%. 8 degrees in Winnipeg, clear skies. 24 is their high under some sun. 95% humidity right now. Regina is 7 degrees under some clear skies. Dauphin's clear and 10. Neepawa, 8. clear. Karin, same about a cloud that we do, 11 degrees. Gimli's at 10 with some cloud cover. Fisher Branch, 9 degrees, partly cloudy. And partly cloudy in Oak Point with the high right now, which they've been doing all for the last little while, 17 degrees. Once again, here in Portage, it's 11 degrees, 51 degrees Fahrenheit. Humidity's 82%. Looking for sunny skies today and a high of 24.

0: That's Patti Loveless and Timber, I'm Falling in Love. All the way back to 1989 on that one. I'm Chris Kitchen with you this Tuesday morning. It's August the 18th at 6:43 right now. And if you haven't had a chance to check out this week's Her Voice, well, it's the voice of a local celebrity or somebody we know pretty well, Stephanie Kaufman. For much of her life, Stephanie has always been on the move. Now, a childhood filled with change was followed by years of traveling and new experiences. But after the death of her father in 2011, Stephanie's journey eventually brought her here to Portage La Prairie, a community where she finally felt ready to put down some roots. And since then, she's become a familiar part of our community as an author, a musician, a volunteer, a longtime supporter of local theater and the arts. Stephanie's story is one of change, creativity, and discovering that home isn't always the place where your journey begins. It may be the place, though, you find along the way. Read her full story in our latest Her Voice feature at PortageOnline.com.
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That's Michelle Wright with A Heartbeat Away here on CFRY, Real Country Radio. Well, it's August the 18th. It's Tuesday. We're just starting our week, but, you know, we can always look forward to the weekend. And just this past Friday, I was able to see Michelle Wright in concert alongside Doc Walker and Jason McCoy from the Roadhammers. It was called The Great Canadian Road Trip. It was a free concert that was held in Stonewall, Manitoba as part of their Quarry Days. What an amazing concert. I thoroughly enjoyed the music. It was kind of stuff that I grew up with, taking me back a few years, taking us back a few years, of course. You know, the seating, that'd be my one complaint, wasn't, you weren't able to get visibility in every spot, but just because of the way things were set up, wasn't the worst thing in the world because you could hear everything. And that's really, in the end, all that matters. They told stories. They shared their lives. They told us things that are going on. And, of course, the greatest hits. Was an awesome concert. You can read more about it. I did a little bit of write-up. Yes, I can do some writing as well. A little bit of write-up on portageonline.com. Check it out. Yeah,

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1: We've got a high of 24 today and it's sunny. Good morning, I'm Mike Bloom. A childhood contest entry has come full circle for Portage La Prairie's Kathy Carroll. Carroll was just 10 years old when she and another military child were named co-winners of a contest to name the Canadian Air Force's newly formed aerobatic team. Her suggestion was the Snowbirds. Carroll says the name was inspired by Anne Murray's popular song.
2: I submitted like six or seven different names, which I can't remember the other ones, but surprisingly it won. And we had no idea how big the Snowbirds would become or how famous. So, yeah, it's kind of cool.
1: More than 50 years later, she's donating photographs and memorabilia from those early days to Fort Lorraine Museum, where they'll join the Snowbirds exhibit. Harvest could soon get underway in the Portage region, with recent moisture helping some crops while creating challenges for others. Emmeline Farms producer Curtis Sims says conditions will now depend on warmer, sunny weather.
3: The rain was welcome. Now if it clears up and gets nice and warm and sunny the way it's supposed to, we'll progress towards maturity.
1: Some desiccation is already underway, and Sims says limited harvesting could begin toward the end of the week. Canadian Blood Services continues to call out for Manitobans to roll up their sleeves now during the summer months, as they're still seeing lower levels of on-hand supply across the country. Blood Services Manitoba Brett Lawrence encourages folks not to discount yourselves if you think you can't donate blood for whatever medical treatment you're receiving, or if you've been traveling out of country.
4: Our eligibility criteria is constantly changing. Folks that used to be in the UK during the 80s and 90s, they couldn't donate in Canada for years because of the mad cow disease crisis at that time. But about 2 years ago, that was lifted.
1: Visit blood.ca for more information, becoming a blood donor. The 2026 Portage Disc Golf Open brought competitors to Portage La Prairie on Saturday, with the event again serving as a stop on the Manitoba Disc Golf Tour. Portageville Prairie Disc Golf Club Chairman and 2026 Portage Open Tournament Director Cody Bueller says the event also attracted some of Manitoba's top players.
5: We had 46 competitors in all sorts of different skill divisions. We have male and female divisions, divisions based on age. We had a pro category, which was actually the biggest we've ever had this year. We also had a junior division, which was a lot of fun for the second year in a row. And overall, it went really well.
1: The professional division ended with a playoff as Eric Giesbrecht claimed his third Portage Open title. The tournament also helped players earn points toward the provincial tour standings. Get your news now. Download the Portage Online app.
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1: Today's sunny. Wind will gust up to 40 late this afternoon from the northwest. We'll have a high of 24. UV index will be 5 or moderate. Tonight is clear. Winds will gust up to 40, and that'll become light late in the evening, low of 8. Tomorrow's sunny in the morning, and then it'll turn into a mix of sun and cloud with a small chance of showers in the afternoon. High of 24, UV index 6 or high. Tomorrow night is cloudy periods with a low of 12, and Thursday is sunny with a high of 25. Thursday night clear, low of 13. Around the region, Brandon is clear in 7. Winnipeg is mainly clear in 8, and it's mostly cloudy in Portage La Prairie. Relative humidity is 82%. The temperature is 11. Your ultimate weather companion is available on the go. 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I'm Mike Bloom.
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That's Lainey Wilson, 4x4 by you, right here on CFRY. Good Tuesday morning, Portage la Prairie. And of course, everyone else across southern Manitoba. Chris Kitchen here with you as we get our August the 18th rolling. And if the alarm clock tried to defeat you this morning, congratulations. You got out of bed, so you're already winning. Today is Never Give Up Day. It's a day to keep trying, keep pushing, keep believing, even when the coffee hasn't kicked in. Even when the kids can't find their shoes, or you've already forgotten why you walked into the kitchen. Of course, there are a few things we should probably give up on, like matching every sock in the laundry, or finding the end of the roll of the plastic wrap on the first try, and convincing ourselves that one potato chip will be enough. Well, when it comes to the important things, hey, stick with it. We'll keep the music, the local information, a lot of fun.

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0: There's some great line dancing music for your Tuesday morning. Shania Twain and Any Man of Mine. I'm Chris Kitchen here with you, and I'm already thinking about lunch. Well, my day started a little earlier than yours, but most of you are getting up and you're getting your lunch packed for your day, and I want to suggest something. Don't do this often, but something new at McDonald's. They've just introduced the International Menu Heist, and we got a sneak taste here at the station yesterday, and I got to tell you, McStream pulled pork sandwich, chicken parmy burger, that was amazing. Garlic and black pepper McNuggets, plus some newly infused drinks with Red Bull. Now, I was skeptical at first. I'm not a big energy drink guy, but that was good. The strawberry one that I had was really good. And what also was good was the Stroop Waffle McFlurry for dessert. Wraps it all up. Everything exceptionally tasty. Thanks to our friends at the Downtown McDonald's for a preview of their brand new menu. It starts today. Why don't you take some time at your lunch instead of the usual salad and sandwich, drop on there and try something new. Once again, I recommend the chicken parmy burger.
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11 degrees right now with some clouds still out there. We're expecting it to clear up and become a very sunny day today. High of 24 expected with the humidex. It'll be around 25. Tendency on the pressure is rising. Humidity's 83%. The dew point right now is at 8.0. Wind coming in for the west at 11 kilometers an hour. Tomorrow, it's going to be sunny with a mix of sun and cloud. We could see some rain later in the afternoon. High of 24. Humidex will be around 26. Wednesday night's going to be cloudy with low of 12. Thursday, sunny, high of 25. Thursday night, clear with a low of 13. The sunrise was at 6:27 this morning. The sunset will be at 8:46. In Brandon, it's 8 degrees with 23 expected high today. Sunny skies. Humidity is currently 97%. Winnipeg's 9 with some cloud. 24 degrees is the expected high. It's sunny skies as well. Humidity is 94%. Once again, here in Portage, it's 11 degrees or 51 degrees Fahrenheit. Looking for that high of 24 today, sunny skies. Humidity will be around 83%.

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1: Everybody wants to know if you're sustainable as a barley producer, which we all are. 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But that would be the top question. The second one would be the variety that you're growing and why. Because you're not always growing the variety that domestic or international users want, but you're growing it because it works well on your farm.
0: Glenn says buyers also want to know what varieties farmers are growing and why, while producers often adopt new varieties to improve yield and disease resistance. Convincing end users to switch can take time. For Golden West, I'm Glendale Allen Vossler.
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1: We've got a high of 24 today and it's sunny. Good morning, I'm Mike Bloom. A piece of Canadian aviation history is coming to Fort Loraine Museum thanks to the Portage woman who helped name the Snowbirds more than five decades ago. Kathy Carroll was 10 when she entered a contest for military children to name the new Canadian Air Force aerobatic team. She and another military child submitted the same name and were named co-winners. Carroll says she's kept photographs from the team's early days, including images of the original pilots and aircraft.
2: I just talked to the museum here. I'm going to donate those to the museum to add to the Snowbird exhibit.
1: The donation also connects Carroll's story with longtime museum volunteer Rusty Rutherford, who served 3 years with the Snowbirds. Portage area farmers are approaching harvest after a growing season that included an unusual canola pest problem and additional spraying costs. Emmeline Farms producer Curtis Sims says farmers have limited options for preventing a repeat.
3: Well, you really can't prepare other than be educated about what they are and look for them early on so they don't get away on you. That's about all you can do.
1: Sims says corn and soybeans are looking fairly good while the overall crop appears reasonable heading into harvest. Canada needs 1 million donors over the next 5 years to support patient needs, which is why there's never been more of an impactful time to become a blood donor for the Canadian Blood Services. Blood Services Manitoba Brett Lawrence encourages more Manitobans to consider becoming a regular donor as Canada's blood supply is strictly volunteer-based.
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1: 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Disc golf continues to grow in Portage la Prairie with local players taking part in the Portage Open this past weekend. Portageville Prairie Disc Golf Club Chairman and 2026 Portage Open Tournament Director Cody Bueller says the club's seeing positive responses to its tournament setup.
5: Yeah, we had 46 competitors, which was a bit down from the last couple of years, but we modified the course layout. We added three new baskets just for the tournament.
1: Bueller says the support from Homestead Co-op and Golden West helped the club put on another successful tournament for the local and visiting players. 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Wind will gust up to 40 late this afternoon from the northwest. We'll have a high of 24. UV index will be 5 or moderate. Tonight is clear. Winds will gust up to 40, and that'll become light late in the evening, low of 8. Tomorrow's sunny in the morning, and then it'll turn into a mix of sun and cloud with a small chance of showers in the afternoon. High of 24, UV index 6 or high. Tomorrow night is cloudy periods with a low of 12, and Thursday is sunny with a high of 25. Thursday night clear, low of 13. Around the region, Brandon is mostly cloudy and 8, with Winnipeg mostly cloudy and 9. Here in Portage la Prairie, it's mostly cloudy. Relative humidity is 83%. The temperature is 11. Sun or storm, find the area's official forecast through the Portage Online app. I'm Mike Bloom.
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0: That's Luke Combs, Beer Never Broke My Heart, right here on CFRY, Real Country Radio. I'm Chris Kitchen with you on this Tuesday morning. It's Never Give Up Day. And of course, history is filled with people who refuse to quit. Inventors kept experimenting. Explorers kept exploring. Parents everywhere continue asking their children to clean the rooms, despite years of evidence suggesting it may never happen. But maybe there is something you've been struggling with, a project at work, a repair around the house, or trying to find a way to fold a fitted sheet without simply just rolling into a ball and hiding it in the closet. Today, well, give it another try. You may finally succeed, or you may discover that some things are better left to those people on YouTube. Either way, don't give up too quickly unless you're trying to open a bag of chips quietly because everyone the house already knows.
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0: Well, we're holding steady at 11 degrees with some cloud in the sky. We could see the sun starting to push its way through, which is pretty good because we're expecting sunny skies throughout the day today. High going up to about 24, 25 with the humidex. Not much difference there at all. The UV index is going to be 5 or moderate. Clear skies tonight with a low of 8. Tomorrow's going to be sunny in the morning, then a mix of sun and cloud in the afternoon. High of 24. Wednesday night, cloudy with a low of 12. Sunny on Thursday with a high of 25. Thursday night, going to be clear with a low of 13. Humidity is 83% right now. Dew point at 8.0. In Brandon, it's 8 degrees under some cloudy skies. 23 is the expected high today, with sun continuing throughout the day. 9 degrees in Winnipeg under cloud, 94% humidity. We're expecting sunny skies today with 24 in the forecast. Across the region, Regina is at 7 with sun. Dauphin's also sunny at 11. And 9 degrees with hazy sunshine in Neepawa. Carmen is a mix of sun and cloud, but they're starting to see that cloud burn away at 9 degrees right now. Gimli's 10 degrees and mix of sun and cloud. Fisher Branch is 10, mix of sun and cloud as well. And our current hot spot of the morning, 17 degrees in Oak Point with a bit of cloud. Once again, here in Portage, it's 11 degrees, 51 degrees Fahrenheit. Humidity is 83%. Cloud in the sky, but that's going to burn away as we get some sunshine this afternoon with a high of 24 in the forecast.

0: That's Aaron Prochet, and it's worth a shot right here on CFRY, Real Country Radio. Well, it is Tuesday. It's about 7:47 on this August the 18th, and it's time.
1: Information you'll never need.
0: And today, besides the fact it's Never Give Up Day, it's also Serendipity Day. A celebration of those happy discoveries you make while looking for something completely different. It's like going into the grocery store for milk and discovering that ice cream is on sale. You didn't plan it, but clearly fate has spoken. The word serendipity was invented by English writer Horace Walpole in 1754. He borrowed it from an old Persian fairy tale called The Three Princes of Serendip, whose heroes kept making useful discoveries entirely by accident. Serendip was an old name for Sri Lanka. Some pretty important things have been discovered accidentally, like penicillin, the microwave oven, and the adhesive that eventually gave us post-it notes. So if you make a mistake today, do not panic. Simply call it serendipity and act like you've discovered something brilliant. And that's today's
1: information you'll never need.
0: And I'm always glad to bring it to you.
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3: We've got a high of 24 today and it's sunny. Good morning, I'm Mike Bloom. A childhood contest entry has come full circle for Portage La Prairie's Kathy Carroll. Carroll was just 10 years old when she and another military child were named co-winners of a contest to name the Canadian Air Force's newly formed aerobatic team. Her suggestion was the Snowbirds. Carroll says the name was inspired by Anne Murray's popular song.
4: I submitted like six or seven different names, which can't remember the other ones, but surprisingly it won. And we had no idea how big the Snowbirds would become or how famous. So, yeah, it's kind of cool.
3: More than 50 years later, she's donating photographs and memorabilia from those early days to Fort Lorraine Museum, where they'll join the Snowbirds exhibit. Harvest could soon get underway in the Portage region, with recent moisture helping some crops while creating challenges for others. Emmeline Farms producer Curtis Sims says conditions will now depend on warmer, sunny weather.
5: The rain was welcome. Now if it clears up and gets nice and warm and sunny the way it's supposed to, it will progress towards maturity.
3: Some desiccation is already underway, and Sims says limited harvesting could begin toward the end of the week. Canadian Blood Services continues to call out for Manitobans to roll up their sleeves now during the summer months, as they're still seeing lower levels of on-hand supply across the country. Blood Services Manitoba Brett Lawrence encourages folks not to discount yourselves if you think you can't donate blood for whatever medical treatment you're receiving, or if you've been traveling out of country.
6: Our eligibility criteria is constantly changing. Folks that used to be in the UK during the 80s and 90s, they couldn't donate in Canada for years because of the mad cow disease crisis at that time. But about 2 years ago, that was lifted.
3: Visit blood.ca for more information becoming a blood donor. The 2026 Portage Disc Golf Open brought competitors to Portage La Prairie on Saturday, with the event again serving as a stop on the Manitoba Disc Golf Tour. Portageville Prairie Disc Golf Club Chairman and 2026 Portage Open Tournament Director Cody Bueller says the event also attracted some of Manitoba's top players.
7: We had 46 competitors in all sorts of different skill divisions. We have male and female divisions. Divisions based on age. We had a pro category, which is actually the biggest we've ever had this year. We also had a junior division, which was a lot of fun for the second year in a row. And overall, it went really well.
3: The professional division ended with a playoff as Eric Giesbrecht claimed his third Portage Open title. The tournament also helped players earn points toward the provincial tour standings. Get your news now. Download the Portage Online app. Today's sunny. Wind will gust up to 40 late this afternoon from the northwest. We'll have a high of 24. UV index will be 5 or moderate. Tonight is clear. Winds will gust up to 40, and that'll become light late in the evening, low of 8. Tomorrow's sunny in the morning, and then it'll turn into a mix of sun and cloud with a small chance of showers in the afternoon. High of 24, UV index 6 or high. Tomorrow night is cloudy periods with a low of 12, and Thursday is sunny with a high of 25. Thursday night clear, low of 13. Around the region, Brandon is mostly cloudy and 8, with Winnipeg mostly cloudy and 9. Here in Portage La Prairie, it's mostly cloudy. Relative humidity is 83%. The temperature is 11. Sun or storm, find the area's official forecast through the Portage Online app. I'm Mike Bloom.
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9: Well, good morning, everybody. It's Chris Kitchen here with you this morning. Hoping things are going well for your Tuesday morning. Joining me in studio right now is the executive director.
10: Yes.
9: I just want to make sure it was still there. Dawn Fraze has been with Big Brothers Big Sisters for a very long time. And I don't mean to say that in a bad negative way. But
10: yeah, it's I think this year is 32 years.
9: Yeah, wow. Yeah, Rhonda is like my wife, who we both know. It's at 30 years at Hills.
10: At Hills, wow.
9: Yeah, it's just amazing how it's almost like the time flies, right?
10: It really does, yeah. Yeah, this was only supposed to be a part-time gig, and look what happens.
9: Yeah, exactly.
10: 32
9: yeah.
10: years later.
9: You never say never.
10: Exactly.
9: And yeah, and that's why I kind of hesitated with the executive director. I was thinking, I know she's still involved, but are you still the head cheese?
10: Yes, I am for a while.
9: Okay, perfect. Well, Big Brothers and Big Sisters have an exciting event coming up. It's the yearly event a lot of us looking forward to. So you want to tell us about it?
10: Absolutely. So the Big Duck Race is coming. Thank you to Stride Credit Union for sponsoring this for us. August 27, 6 o'clock, Splash Island, if you want to watch the race. Everyone is welcome to come out. It only takes probably about 15 minutes. I mean, Splash Island isn't huge. But yeah, you can come out and watch the ducks do their thing. There's also time to get tickets. And so tickets are $10 and you get three ducks. And so all the ducks are numbered on the bottom and your ticket will have a corresponding duck in the race. The prizes are $1,000, $500, and $200. And ticket sales end August 26th, so next Wednesday at 4 p.m.
9: Perfect. And tell me, Don, the money that you raise, we all know as a nonprofit or charity organization, I mean, that money goes to uses. But are there things right now that you're working on, special projects, anything that...
10: Well, we always have some capital projects we want to work on, but really the funds that we raise goes towards providing mentors for youth mm-hmm. from 6 to 18 years old. Usually these youth are facing some kind of adversity or need a stable adult relationship to buffer toxic stress. And they drive success. And it's really interesting. I mean, there's a whole bunch of developmental relationship outcomes that we look for and we try for. But really, for a volunteer,

0: or big sister program is a few hours a week. And that can go from 1 hour to 3 hours. Or if you're going to a Bomber game, say, it's going to take a lot longer, right? Because you got to drive in and drive back. But we're really flexible with that. Some matches have met every second week. We also have small group programs that just run for like 6 or 7 weeks. And so lots of opportunity, and we really work with the volunteers and the families to determine what's the best suit for them.
1: All right. And you're always attaching kids, that's not the wrong way to say, putting kids and volunteers together that are some kind of match there. Like, there's some interest. Like, you're not going to get somebody who's just going to sit there and stare at you.
0: Exactly.
1: We're hoping that it'll be somebody that will have some same interests.
0: Yes. So we spent some time at the front end, obviously, getting to know the volunteer and getting to know the child and the family so that we can say, you know what, I think this person or this person might be good. And so there's lots of discussion before any matching actually happens. Because we do want it to be successful, both for the volunteer and for the child.
1: Absolutely, absolutely. So the duck race is one thing you do, and you've been doing that now 15, 16 years?
0: About five, I
1: think. Oh, only about five. Oh,
0: yeah,
1: okay.
0: Yeah, jeez, not very long.
1: Six, it seems like it.
0: Maybe six or seven. I think we started just before COVID.
1: Okay.
0: So, yeah.
1: Not really that. What other kind of events are coming up or that
0: so,
1: you know?
0: Yeah, coming up at the end of November will be our Winter Wonderland. So stay tuned for that. The dates are already on Portage Online, but it's November 27th, 28th, and 29th. So we take over Trinity United Church for the weekend and decorate it from stem to stern. And this year our theme is Nutcracker. Oh, so if anyone has any 6'5", 6-foot nutcrackers that they wouldn't mind lending us, we would be really open to borrowing them. We'll take good care of them.
1: Oh, very cool. I remember... I had just started in December. I remember talking lots about the Winter Wonderland at that time because that was going on, and it was an exciting event. And a bunch of 5-foot nutcrackers.
0: Oh, yeah.
1: Maybe you could just dress up a bunch of little kids, you know. And just
0: We could.
1: Do it that way, right? Yeah. So once again, let's talk about the duck race. Let's us the information and where you can go to get tickets.
0: All right. So tickets are $10 and you get 3 ducks. The prizes are $1,500 and $200. So we actually are going to have a number of pop-up events, but the library, our office, and Taste of Spice have tickets all week. Tonight, we're going to be at McGregor Farmers Market. Thursday, we're going to be at Portage Supermarket, as well as the Oakville Farmers Market. Friday, we'll be at Homestead Co-op. And then next week, Tuesday, we'll be at Canadian Tire. And then Wednesday, for your absolutely last chance to get a ticket, we'll be at Sobeys until 4 o'clock.
1: There you go, folks. The duck race coming up. Make sure you get your tickets so that you can get your ducks.
0: In a row.
1: That's right. And it's a great cause to help out Big Brothers, Big Sisters. And it's a lot of fun. And the final event, the big event, next Thursday at Splash Island. And they pour them out in the pool. And I think they kind of race down the lazy river.
0: Yes. We send them down the water slide, which is a really cool
1: noise.
0: And then we open the barrier and send them down the lazy river and see what happens.
1: First come, first serve. That's right. All right. That's great. Thank you very much for coming in, Dawn. We appreciate you being with us here on CFRY.
0: Thank you for having me, Chris. Yeah.
1: And we're going to continue some music on here. This is a little Dean Brody. It's called Lightning Bug. Not exactly a duck, but close enough. No, it's not.

0: Bug, look at you.
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0: That's Carrie Underwood with Southbound here on CFRY, Real Country Radio. Well, it's 12 degrees right now, and let's take a look at the weather. Yes, we're going to take a look at the weather. I thought I had the weather here, and I think this is where I've messed up a little bit. Let's try this.
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0: Okay, it's 12 degrees right now under some cloudy skies. We are looking for some sunshine to kick its way through. A high of 24 in the forecast. We're expecting some clear skies tonight with a low of 8, and on Wednesday, sunny with a mix of sun and cloud in the afternoon. High of 24. Wednesday night, clear. I'm sorry, Wednesday night, cloudy with a low of 12. Thursday, sunny with a high of 25. Clear skies Thursday night with a low of 13. Humidity is at 79% right now, and we're looking at a tendency on the pressure to rise. Dew point, 8.4 degrees Celsius. It's 9 degrees in Brandon, Manitoba. Condition is sunny. Mainly sunny, they say, but there'll be a few clouds, I guess. Humidity is 97%. 23 is the expected high today with sunny skies. Winnipeg sitting at 11, partly cloudy. 24 is the expected high today with sunny skies. And we're looking at humidity right now in Winnipeg of 90%. Once again, here in Portage, it's 12 degrees or 54 degrees Fahrenheit. Cloud is there, but the sun's coming. 24 degrees, the expected high today. Humidity right now, it's 79%.
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4: We've got a high of 24 today and it's sunny. Good morning, I'm Mike Bloom. A piece of Canadian aviation history is coming to Fort Loraine Museum thanks to the Portage woman who helped name the Snowbirds more than five decades ago. Kathy Carroll was 10 when she entered a contest for military children to name the new Canadian Air Force aerobatic team. She and another military child submitted the same name and were named co-winners. Carroll says she's kept photographs from the team's early days, including images of the original pilots and aircraft.
5: I just talked to the museum here. I'm going to donate those to the museum to add to the Snowbird exhibit.
4: The donation also connects Carroll's story with longtime museum volunteer Rusty Rutherford, who served 3 years with the Snowbirds. Portage area farmers are approaching harvest after a growing season that included an unusual canola pest problem and additional spraying costs. Emmeline Farms producer Curtis Sims says farmers have limited options for preventing a repeat.
6: Well, you really can't prepare other than be educated about what they are and look for them early on so they don't get away on you. That's about all you can do.
4: Sims says corn and soybeans are looking fairly good while the overall crop appears reasonable heading into harvest. Canada needs 1 million donors over the next 5 years to support patient needs, which is why there's never been more of an impactful time to become a blood donor for the Canadian Blood Services. Blood Services Manitoba Brett Lawrence encourages more Manitobans to consider becoming a regular donor as Canada's blood supply is strictly volunteer-based.
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4: 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Portageville Prairie Disc Golf Club Chairman and 2026 Portage Open Tournament Director Cody Bueller says the club's seeing positive responses to its tournament setup.
8: Yeah, we had 46 competitors, which was a bit down from the last couple of years, but we modified the course layout. We added 3 new baskets just for the tournament.
4: Bueller says the support from Homestead Co-op and Golden West helped the club put on another successful tournament for the local and visiting players. 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Wind will gust up to 40 late this afternoon from the northwest. We'll have a high of 24. UV index will be 5 or moderate. Tonight is clear. Winds will gust up to 40, and that'll become light late in the evening, low of 8. Tomorrow's sunny in the morning, and then it'll turn into a mix of sun and cloud with a small chance of showers in the afternoon. High of 24, UV index 6 or high. Tomorrow night is cloudy periods with a low of 12, and Thursday is sunny with a high of 25. Thursday night clear, low of 13. Around the region, Brandon is partly cloudy and 9, with Winnipeg partly cloudy and 11. Portage La Prairie is mostly cloudy, our relative humidity 79%, the temperature is 12. 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

0: just wasn't meant to be, but somewhere down deep I still believe that we were.
1: That's a little Keith Urban from this morning. We were on CFRY, Real Country Radio. Well, good morning, everybody. I'm Chris Kitchen here with you on this Tuesday morning, hoping things are going well. And you've been hearing a lot lately about shop locally, especially as we're kind of building up on a bit of a campaign here on CFRY. And did you realize every purchase you make in a Portage area business helps support local jobs, local families, and the community organizations that we all depend on? 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And those businesses are the ones sponsoring our teams. 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
1: Weather. 12 degrees right now. clouds still persist, but we're starting to see that sun take over, and that's where we're expecting today. Sunny skies with a high of 24. Clear skies tonight, dropping down to a low of 8, and on Wednesday it's going to be sunny in the morning, a mix of sun and cloud in the afternoon. There's a chance of showers a little later on Wednesday. Tonight's going to be cloudy with low of 12, and Thursday sunny again with a high of 25. Sun rises at 6:27 this morning. The sunset will be at 8:46. Humidity is 79%. Brandon's expecting a high of 23 today, currently at 9 degrees, sunny skies. Humidity is at 97%. In Winnipeg, it's 11 degrees with partly cloudy skies. 24 is their forecasted high, 90% humidity right now. Across the region, Regina's at 9, partly cloudy. Dauphin sunny at 12. Neepawa sunny at 12 as well. Carron's 12 degrees with some cloud. Gimli's got some cloud at 12. Fisher Branch also some cloud at 12. At Oak Point, still the expected high today. They're the record holders right now at 16 degrees in Oak Point. 24 is their expected high. Humidity's at 77%. Portage La Prairie, once again, 12 degrees or 54 degrees Fahrenheit. Humidity's 79%. Looking for that high of 24 with sunny skies through the day.

You're tuned to Compass Point with Pete Smith. Titus 1 verse 1 says, "The truth which is after godliness." After means according to. In other words, says Karl Nott, that which produces godliness. As important as truth and sound doctrine are, they mean nothing to us personally unless we're moulded by them into godly living. To hold to orthodoxy but have a cold heart or worldly values and lifestyle is to live a giant contradiction, or in other words, hypocrisy. Someone said the Bible was not given to merely fill our minds or to satisfy our curiosity, but to change our lives. James 1 verse 22 demands, "But be ye doers of the word." Friend, has your life been changed? If not, take time to read John's Gospel. Join us again soon at Compass Point for more daily direction from God's Word.

0: You are invited to the Harvest Celebration coming to Valley View Bible Camp Sunday, September 20th at 7 p.m. Enjoy an evening of celebrating what God has done this summer through music, testimony, fellowship, and dessert. And we're hoping it's homemade apple pie made with apples from our very own orchard.
1: Ah.
0: It's an evening that will encourage your heart and strengthen your faith. The Harvest Celebration at Valley View Bible Camp, 10 minutes south of McGregor, Sunday, September 20th at 7.

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2: We've got a high of 24 today and it's sunny. Good morning, I'm Mike Bloom. A childhood contest entry has come full circle for Portage La Prairie's Kathy Carroll. Carroll was just 10 years old when she and another military child were named co-winners of a contest to name the Canadian Air Force's newly formed aerobatic team. Her suggestion was the Snowbirds. Carroll says the name was inspired by Anne Murray's popular song.
3: I submitted like six or seven different names, which can't remember the other ones, but surprisingly it won. And we had no idea how big the Snowbirds would become or how famous. So, yeah, it's kind of cool.
2: More than 50 years later, she's donating photographs and memorabilia from those early days to Fort Lorraine Museum, where they'll join the Snowbirds exhibit. Harvest could soon get underway in the Portage region, with recent moisture helping some crops while creating challenges for others. Emmeline Farms producer Curtis Sims says conditions will now depend on warmer, sunny weather.
4: The rain was welcome. Now if it clears up and gets nice and warm and sunny the way it's supposed to, it will progress towards maturity.
2: Some desiccation is already underway, and Sims says limited harvesting could begin toward the end of the week. Canadian Blood Services continues to call out for Manitobans to roll up their sleeves now during the summer months, as they're still seeing lower levels of on-hand supply across the country. Blood Services Manitoba Brett Lawrence encourages folks not to discount yourselves if you think you can't donate blood for whatever medical treatment you're receiving, or if you've been traveling out of country.
5: Our eligibility criteria is constantly changing. Folks that used to be in the UK during the 80s and 90s, they couldn't donate in Canada for years because of the mad cow disease crisis at that time. But about 2 years ago, that was lifted.
2: Visit blood.ca for more information, becoming a blood donor. The 2026 Portage Disc Golf Open brought competitors to Portage La Prairie on Saturday, with the event again serving as a stop on the Manitoba Disc Golf Tour. Portageville Prairie Disc Golf Club Chairman and 2026 Portage Open Tournament Director Cody Bueller says the event also attracted some of Manitoba's top players.
6: We had 46 competitors in all sorts of different skill divisions. We have male and female divisions, divisions based on age. We had a pro category, which is actually the biggest we've ever had this year. We also had a junior division, which was a lot of fun for the second year in a row. And overall, it went really well.
2: The professional division ended with a playoff as Eric Giesbrecht claimed his third Portage Open title. The tournament also helped players earn points toward the provincial tour standings. Get your news now. 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Wind will gust up to 40 late this afternoon from the northwest. We'll have a high of 24. UV index will be 5 or moderate. Tonight is clear. Winds will gust up to 40, and that'll become light late in the evening, low of 8. Tomorrow's sunny in the morning, and then it'll turn into a mix of sun and cloud with a small chance of showers in the afternoon. High of 24, UV index 6 or high. Tomorrow night is cloudy periods with a low of 12, and Thursday is sunny with a high of 25. Thursday night clear, low of 13. Around the region, Brandon is partly cloudy and 9, with Winnipeg partly cloudy and 11. Portage La Prairie is mostly cloudy, our relative humidity 79%, the temperature is 12. Access precise weather information instantly. 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
7: It's the 18th day of August, 2026. Here are today's funeral announcements on CFRY. Graham Garth Early passed away on August the 7th, 2026, in Austin, Manitoba, at the age of 56 years. Funeral service will be held in the Holland United Church on Wednesday, August 19th, 2026, at 2 p.m., with Heather Grobe officiating. Following the service, a reception will be held in the Holland Community Hall. An interment will take place at a later date in the Austin Cemetery. Friends that so desire, memorial donations may be made in Garth's memory up to 2 Sprucedale Industries, Box 225, Austin, Manitoba, R0H0C0, or the Holland Egg Society, Box 56, Holland, Manitoba, R0G0X0. All arrangements are being made by Jameson's Funeral Service of Holland Glenboro. As a part of our commitment to serving the community, CFRY continues to share funeral announcements each morning at this time.
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It is this morning's inspirational song, Glenn Campbell and the Greatest Gift of All. I'm Ryan Simpson. Good morning to you. We're expecting a sunny day, but we got some of that high, thin cloud or haze in the area. It's been keeping it a little cloudy, but the sun doing its best to get through. We're up to 13 degrees. Bit of a breeze late this afternoon, but all in all, a great forecast for the rest of the week, and 24 our expected high today. 2 weeks to go until September 1st, and in Canada, that means only a few weeks left to get those summer activities in. It's not over yet, but it's coming soon. Paul Brandt and the Canadian Man on CFRY.

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13: Today's sunny. Wind will gust up to 40 late this afternoon from the northwest. We'll have a high of 24. UV index will be 5 or moderate. Tonight is clear. Winds will gust up to 40, and that'll become light late in the evening, low of 8. Tomorrow's sunny in the morning, and then it'll turn into a mix of sun and cloud with a small chance of showers in the afternoon. High of 24, UV index 6 or high. Tomorrow night is cloudy periods with a low of 12, and Thursday is sunny with a high of 25. Thursday night clear, low of 13. Around the region, Brandon is partly cloudy in 12, with Winnipeg mainly sunny in 14. It's sunny in Portage. Relative humidity 72%. The temperature is 14. Accurate weather updates anytime and anywhere. 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

0: Emerson Drive. Let your love speak. It is CFRY, and we are adding more names every day to our Celebrate Summer End of Summer event at Dufresne Furniture Portage. You get an invite. You could walk away with one of the smaller prizes, but you might also win the $7,000 living room, dining room, or bedroom of your dreams, and you get to help design it. Lots of ways to enter. We're still going to be out and about at a few more events this summer. If you see Matt at concerts at the park, or maybe in Ericksdale at the Roger Kimley Music Festival, get your name in the draw box. You might get an invite that way. You can also enter at portageonline.com. And 10 more names added to the list this morning, making it 45. And we got to get to 100. So there's still lots of opportunity for you to enter. Josh Richards of Southport, Crystal Raven of Portage, Elizabeth Zacharias of Austin, Susan Glenn of Portage, Patty Semchishin of Portage, Tanya Jarvis of Portage, Giselle Climie of Portage, lots of Portagers here, Gerald Scott, Jason Knott, and Melanie Schmucker of Poplar Point, the newest 10 names onto our list. It's now at 45. We got 55 to go, and that end of summer event next Friday, August 28th.
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7: Today's sunny. Wind will gust up to 40 late this afternoon from the northwest. We'll have a high of 24. UV index will be 5 or moderate. Tonight is clear. Winds will gust up to 40, and that'll become light late in the evening, low of 8. Tomorrow's sunny in the morning, and then it'll turn into a mix of sun and cloud with a small chance of showers in the afternoon. High of 24, UV index 6 or high. Tomorrow night is cloudy periods with a low of 12, and Thursday is sunny with a high of 25. Thursday night clear, low of 13.
8: Around the region, Brandon is partly cloudy in 12, with Winnipeg mainly sunny in 14. It's sunny in Portage. Relative humidity 72%. The temperature is 14. Accurate weather updates anytime and anywhere. 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

0: yours.
1: Made in Manitoba, music from J.R. Sharon and Halo. Aaron Goodwin in there with the good old bad days. Pretty quiet in the world of sports these days. We're kind of getting into changeover season, whether summer sports are winding down and the fall and winter sports are just winding up. Families headed back to the hockey rinks already. Portage Pit Bulls football has started. The NFL is kicking into gear. The NHL coming back soon. Major League Baseball regular season slowly winding down. And Toronto has worked themselves back into the mix. They'll play at Tampa Bay tonight. Winnipeg Gold Eyes in the playoff mix in the American Association of Baseball. They're at Sioux Falls this evening. Of course, still a couple of months left for golf. I know there was a big event at the Portage course yesterday. Central Plains Cancer Services. And their annual fundraising event is this coming Friday. That one is sold out.
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1: We've got a high of 24 today and it's sunny. Good morning, I'm Mike Bloom. A piece of Canadian aviation history is coming to Fort Loraine Museum thanks to the Portage woman who helped name the Snowbirds more than five decades ago. Kathy Carroll was 10 when she entered a contest for military children to name the new Canadian Air Force aerobatic team. She and another military child submitted the same name and were named co-winners. Carroll says she's kept photographs from the team's early days, including images of the original pilots and aircraft.
2: I just talked to the museum here. I'm going to donate those to the museum to add to the Snowbird exhibit.
1: The donation also connects Carroll's story with longtime museum volunteer Rusty Rutherford, who served 3 years with the Snowbirds. Portage area farmers are approaching harvest after a growing season that included an unusual canola pest problem and additional spraying costs. Emmeline Farms producer Curtis Sims says farmers have limited options for preventing a repeat.
3: Well, you really can't prepare other than be educated about what they are and look for them early on so they don't get away on you. That's about all you can do.
1: Sims says corn and soybeans are looking fairly good while the overall crop appears reasonable heading into harvest. Canada needs 1 million donors over the next 5 years to support patient needs, which is why there's never been more of an impactful time to become a blood donor for the Canadian Blood Services. Blood Services Manitoba Brett Lawrence encourages more Manitobans to consider becoming a regular donor as Canada's blood supply is strictly volunteer-based.
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1: 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Portageville Prairie Disc Golf Club Chairman and 2026 Portage Open Tournament Director Cody Bueller says the club's seeing positive responses to its tournament setup.
5: Yeah, we had 46 competitors, which was a bit down from the last couple of years, but we modified the course layout. We added 3 new baskets just for the tournament.
1: Bueller says the support from Homestead Co-op and Golden West helped the club put on another successful tournament for the local and visiting players. 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
1: Today's sunny. Wind will gust up to 40 late this afternoon from the northwest. We'll have a high of 24. UV index will be 5 or moderate. Tonight is clear. Winds will gust up to 40, and that'll become light late in the evening, low of 8. Tomorrow's sunny in the morning, and then it'll turn into a mix of sun and cloud with a small chance of showers in the afternoon. High of 24, UV index 6 or high. Tomorrow night is cloudy periods with a low of 12, and Thursday is sunny with a high of 25. Thursday night clear, low of 13. Around the region, Brandon is partly cloudy in 12, with Winnipeg mainly sunny in 14. It's sunny in Portage. Relative humidity 72%. The temperature is 14. Accurate weather updates anytime and anywhere. 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
1: 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TSX is down 191 points. The Dow is down 51 and NASDAQ is down 278. The dollar is almost down a point at 72.06 cents US. That's the Golden West Radio Money Scope.

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0: Taking a look at the markets, canola, November, $824.80, down $2.60. January, $833.50, down $2.80. Spring wheat, Minneapolis, September, $6.78, up 32 cents. Hard red winter wheat, September, $262. Wheat, September, $670.25, down $4.50. Corn, September, $466, up $1. Oats, September, $332, down 25 cents. Soybeans, September, $1,211.75, up $10.75. Soybean meal, August, $314.50. Soybean oil, August, $71.41. Feeder cattle, August, $341.22. 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Lean hogs, August, $81.07. The Canadian dollar is 72 cents. And crude oil, West Texas Intermediate, 84.46. For Golden West, I'm Glendalee Allen Vossler.
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10: Today's sunny. Wind will gust up to 40 late this afternoon from the northwest. We'll have a high of 24. UV index will be 5 or moderate. Tonight is clear. Winds will gust up to 40, and that'll become light late in the evening, low of 8. Tomorrow's sunny in the morning, and then it'll turn into a mix of sun and cloud with a small chance of showers in the afternoon. High of 24, UV index 6 or high. Tomorrow night is cloudy periods with a low of 12, and Thursday is sunny with a high of 25. Thursday night clear, low of 13.
11: Around the region, Brandon is mostly cloudy and 14, with Winnipeg sunny and 17. Here in Portage, it's mainly sunny with relative humidity 67% and the temperature 16. Local news, local sports, and local weather available via the free Portage Online app. I'm Mike Bloom.

0: It is Susan Aglukark. It's still running. I'm Ryan Simpson. Patty Loveless in there. Luke Combs as well. Your weather forecast is coming up in just a moment. Looks like it's going to be a fantastic night Thursday night. And I mention that because Thursday night is the final concert in the park for the season in Island Park, Portage. Going to be a country night with Troy Flamond. Great guitar player and singer, and he's going to do some original material and some cover tunes as well. And then Johnny Dietrich, another familiar name with Ken Wetlaw, for doing some tunes. And they'll be singing from 6 till 8. The Great Country Sounds coming out of Island Park. It's absolutely free. Now, if you do want to take along some money, there will be food and refreshments available from Gotta Have That Lemonade, and the MMF will have their food stand set up as well, and they'll get that rolling around 5 o'clock. Take along a lawn chair and get ready for some sweet sounds. Thursday night, it's Concerts in the Park. Oh my, the last one of the season.
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13: Today's sunny. Wind will gust up to 40 late this afternoon from the northwest. We'll have a high of 24. UV index will be 5 or moderate. Tonight is clear. Winds will gust up to 40, and that'll become light late in the evening, low of 8. Tomorrow's sunny in the morning, and then it'll turn into a mix of sun and cloud with a small chance of showers in the afternoon. High of 24, UV index 6 or high. Tomorrow night is cloudy periods with a low of 12, and Thursday is sunny with a high of 25. Thursday night clear, low of 13.
14: Around the region, Brandon is mostly cloudy and 14, with Winnipeg sunny and 17. Here in Portage, it's mainly sunny with relative humidity 67% and the temperature 16. Local news, local sports, and local weather available via the free Portage Online app. I'm Mike Bloom.

0: It's Dick Dameron with Tequila Charlie's, Kathy Mattea, and the 455 Rocket in that set as well. I'm Ryan Simpson, and I sure hope you're having a fine day when the weekend hits. Still some celebrate summer events on the calendar, and lots of music this weekend. You're going to hear music and more in Carberry. It is their Prairie Harvest Festival, so this is going to be Saturday. Forecast for now looks good. Kind of kicks off with the Main Street Market at 10 o'clock. 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
1: We've got a high of 24 today, and it's sunny. Good morning, I'm Mike Bloom. A childhood contest entry has come full circle for Portage La Prairie's Kathy Carroll. Carroll was just 10 years old when she and another military child were named co-winners of a contest to name the Canadian Air Force's newly formed aerobatic team. Her suggestion was the Snowbirds. Carroll says the name was inspired by Anne Murray's popular song.
2: I submitted like six or seven different names, which can't remember the other ones, but surprisingly it won. And we had no idea how big the Snowbirds would become or how famous. So, yeah, it's kind of cool.
1: More than 50 years later, she's donating photographs and memorabilia from those early days to Fort Lorraine Museum, where they'll join the Snowbirds exhibit. Harvest could soon get underway in the Portage region, with recent moisture helping some crops while creating challenges for others. Emmeline Farms producer Curtis Sims says conditions will now depend on warmer, sunny weather.
3: The rain was welcome. Now if it clears up and gets nice and warm and sunny the way it's supposed to, we'll progress towards maturity.
1: Some desiccation is already underway, and Sims says limited harvesting could begin toward the end of the week. Canadian Blood Services continues to call out for Manitobans to roll up their sleeves now during the summer months, as they're still seeing lower levels of on-hand supply across the country. Blood Services Manitoba Brett Lawrence encourages folks not to discount yourselves if you think you can't donate blood for whatever medical treatment you're receiving, or if you've been traveling out of country.
4: Our eligibility criteria is constantly changing. Folks that used to be in the UK during the 80s and 90s, they couldn't donate in Canada for years because of the mad cow disease crisis at that time. But about 2 years ago, that was lifted.
1: Visit blood.ca for more information, becoming a blood donor. The 2026 Portage Disc Golf Open brought competitors to Portage La Prairie on Saturday, with the event again serving as a stop on the Manitoba Disc Golf Tour. Portageville Prairie Disc Golf Club Chairman and 2026 Portage Open Tournament Director Cody Bueller says the event also attracted some of Manitoba's top players.
5: We had 46 competitors in all sorts of different skill divisions. We have male and female divisions based on age. We had a pro category, which is actually the biggest we've ever had this year. We also had a junior division, which was a lot of fun for the second year in a row. And overall, it went really well.
1: The professional division ended with a playoff as Eric Giesbrecht claimed his third Portage Open title. The tournament also helped players earn points toward the provincial tour standings. Get your news now. Download the Portage Online app.
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1: Today's sunny. Wind will gust up to 40 late this afternoon from the northwest. We'll have a high of 24. UV index will be 5 or moderate. Tonight is clear. Winds will gust up to 40, and that'll become light late in the evening, low of 8. Tomorrow's sunny in the morning, and then it'll turn into a mix of sun and cloud with a small chance of showers in the afternoon. High of 24, UV index 6 or high. Tomorrow night is cloudy periods with a low of 12, and Thursday is sunny with a high of 25. Thursday night clear, low of 13. Around the region, Brandon is mostly cloudy and 14, with Winnipeg sunny and 17. Here in Portage, it's mainly sunny with relative humidity 67% and the temperature 16. Local news, local sports, and local weather available via the free Portage Online app. I'm Mike Bloom.
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1: 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The Dow is down 91. NASDAQ is down 344. The dollar's down 7 points at 71.99 cents US. That's the Golden West Radio Money Scope.

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9: Today's sunny, wind becoming northwest up toward 40 late this afternoon with a high of 24. UV index is 5 or moderate. Clear tonight, wind will gust up to 40. That'll turn light late this evening with a low of 8. It's sunny tomorrow morning, then a mix of sun and cloud with small chance of showers in the afternoon. High of 24 tomorrow. UV index will be 6 or high, and tomorrow night has cloudy periods, low of 12. Thursday is sunny, high of 25, and Thursday night clear, low of 13. Around the region, Brandon is partly cloudy in 17, with Winnipeg mainly sunny 19. Partly cloudy in Portage-la Prairie, relative humidity is 60%, the temperature is 19. Sun or storm, find the area's official forecast through the Portage Online app. I'm Mike Bloom.

0: Bucky Covington, gotta be somebody. It is CFRY. I'm Ryan Simpson, lunchtime just around the corner. Now, when you're looking for lunch on Saturday, why don't you join us at Fort Lorain Museum? It's going to be free entry that day, but if you'd like to make a donation, it will go to the museum. Why are we going to be there? Well, they're unveiling a new exhibit for Hill's Drugstore. And there's a reason for this. Hill's is celebrating 125 years in Portage. That is incredible. If you go back to 1901, same building that they're in right now, Hill's Drugstore opened as a pharmacy. Same concept today. And I don't know, and we'd have to do a little bit of research, but is there another business that's been in Manitoba, same building, same concept, 125 years? If there is or there isn't, it's still a massive reason to celebrate. 10:30 to 2:30 this coming Saturday. If you've ever worked there, if you've ever shopped there, if you just live here and you want to help them celebrate, this is, again, a once-in-a-lifetime thing. I've never heard of a business turning 125 years old. Same name, free lunch, free dessert, games, door prizes, and all kinds of fun. Fort Lorain Museum, busy place. I know they've had special Sundays coming up. Paint What You See is their event this Sunday. They got paranormal investigations going on this Friday. Their night market toward the end of the month. Brandy Vesna performing in September. Lots of fun at the Fort Lorain Museum, celebrating Hill's Drugstore this Saturday. Join us.
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2: Today's sunny, wind becoming northwest up toward 40 late this afternoon with a high of 24. UV index is 5 or moderate. Clear tonight, wind will gust up to 40. That'll turn light late this evening with a low of 8. It's sunny tomorrow morning, then a mix of sun and cloud with small chance of showers in the afternoon, high of 24 tomorrow. UV index will be 6 or high, and tomorrow night has cloudy periods, low of 12. Thursday is sunny, high of 25, and Thursday night clear, low of 13. Around the region, Brandon is partly cloudy in 17, with Winnipeg mainly sunny 19. Partly cloudy in Portage-La Prairie, relative humidity is 60%, the temperature is 19. Sun or storm, find the area's official forecast through the Portage Online app. I'm Mike Bloom.

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We get it. So are we. Gathering news and telling stories about our community. 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

0: That's Sylvia Tyson. You were on my mind. And Kenny Chesney in there as well as we work our way to lunchtime. Got one from Doc Walker, hopefully, before noon. And they were busy out in Quarry Days in Stonewall this past Friday night. Michelle Wright and Jason McCoy, a part of the fun. And what a fantastic show that was. More live music coming up this weekend in Ericksdale, the Roger Kim Lee Music Festival. Friday, Saturday, and Sunday, three big days. In the other direction, in Arden, the White Mud Music Festival. Going to go Friday and Saturday. And Carberry going to feature some music as well with the Prairie Harvest Festival Saturday. Full day of family events, wrapping up with some live music going into the evening. Three events this weekend. Celebrate summer with Dufresne Furniture Portage, Interlake Auto and Tractor Parts of Arburg, Messington Construction, Blue Moon Water in Portage, and Smitty's Family Restaurant. And those aren't, of course, all of the events happening this weekend, but three of the big ones in this area.
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3: It will be a sunny day today in Portage. We'll have a high of 24. Good afternoon, I'm Marissa McFadden. The 2026 Portage Club Championship wrapped up over the weekend with about 57 golfers taking part. The tournament featured six championship divisions with Quinton Neff, Lindsey Jordan, and four other golfers taking home titles. Jalen Brown, Pro Shop Manager at Portage Golf Club, says the weather helped to make for a successful weekend.
4: I'm glad that the weather held out for us, because looking at the weather report, it was looking like it was going to rain, and it stayed away. So it was actually ended up being really beautiful for both days, and I think everybody had a good time.
3: Brown says the tournament had a similar turnout to last year, despite some difficult weather during last year's event. Organizers are hoping to increase participation next year, particularly among junior and women golfers. Portage is among the Manitoba communities trying to figure out how to deal with e-bikes and e-scooters following recent concerns about safety and enforcement. Pamela Fuselli is with the national injury prevention charity Parachute. She says communities across Canada are having similar conversations.
5: In some provinces, the municipalities will choose what devices will be allowed. And in others, the provinces have chosen pilot communities to start to look at and experience these e-scooters and e-bikes in their communities. So it is right now a bit of a patchwork across the country.
3: Fuselli says the lack of consistent rules can leave parents and riders confused about what is legal and what is safe. A childhood contest entry has come full circle for Portage La Prairie's Kathy Carroll. Carroll was just 10 years old when she and another military child were named co-winners of a contest to name the Canadian Air Force's newly formed aerobatic team. Her suggestion was the Snowbirds. Carroll says the name was inspired by Anne Murray's popular song.
6: I submitted like six or seven different names, which can't remember the other ones, but surprisingly it won. And we had no idea how big the Snowbirds would become or how famous. So, yeah, it's kind of cool.
3: More than 50 years later, she's donating photographs and memorabilia from those early days to Fort Lorraine Museum, where they'll join the Snowbirds exhibit. And harvest could soon get underway in the Portage region, with recent moisture helping some crops while creating challenges for others. Emmeline Farms producer Curtis Sims says conditions will now depend on warmer, sunny weather.
7: The rain was welcome. Now if it clears up and gets nice and warm and sunny the way it's supposed to, it will progress towards maturity.
3: Some desiccation is already underway, and Sims says limited harvesting could begin toward the end of next week. Stay connected, stream anytime and anywhere. 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
8: Today's sunny, wind becoming northwest up toward 40 late this afternoon with a high of 24. UV index is 5 or moderate. Clear tonight, wind will gust up to 40. That'll turn light late this evening with a low of 8. It's sunny tomorrow morning, then a mix of sun and cloud with small chance of showers in the afternoon, high of 24 tomorrow. UV index will be 6 or high, and tomorrow night has cloudy periods, low of 12. Thursday is sunny, high of 25, and Thursday night clear, low of 13. Around the region, Brandon is partly cloudy and 17, with Winnipeg mainly sunny, 19. Partly cloudy in Portage La Prairie, relative humidity is 60%, the temperature is 19. Sun or storm, find the area's official forecast through the Portage Online app. I'm Mike Bloom.
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0: That's Rodney Crowell. Even cowboys, or sorry, cowgirls get the blues. How dare I? I'm Chris Kitchen here with you. It's the Tuesday afternoon noon news and information hour, and a pretty good stretch of late summer weather is shaping up across the Portage area. We're going to see some sunshine through the rest of today, although the northwest wind will pick up to about 20 kilometers an hour, gusting to 40 later this afternoon. That's going to keep the temperatures a wee bit cooler. Today's high is 24 with a humidex expected of 25. Clear and cooler tonight as the wind becomes light, dropping down to a low of 8. And Wednesday starts sunny before those clouds move back in, bringing a small chance, 30% chance of afternoon showers. The high will be 24, feeling closer to 26. And it's sunshine right through the weekend. Highs at 25 on Thursday, 26 Friday and Saturday, and Sunday looking about 25.
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That's the runaround here on CFRY. It's the noon hour here on a Tuesday, August the 18th, 12:15 right now. And we're going to take a look at our community spotlight. And we're talking today about giving blood. Yes, the vampires are thrilled, but more importantly, Canadian Blood Services is reminding us just how much every donation matters. Blood and blood products are needed.

0: 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And it'll point you to a way to check your eligibility and book an appointment. And that's our today's Community Spotlight. Proof that you don't need a cape to save a life, although vampires may already have one. It's the new news and information hour. Time for farm markets.
1: Taking a look at your markets, starting with canola at ICE Futures Canada. The November contract is down $13.10 at $814.30 per ton. The January contract is down $12.70 at $823.60. At the Minneapolis Grain Exchange, hard red spring wheat for September up 4 cents at $6.79 per bushel. December wheat up 3 cents at $7.06. At the Chicago Board of Trade, corn for September down a quarter cent at $4.65 per bushel. December corn down a cent at $4.89. September soybeans up 7 cents at $12.08 per bushel. November soybeans up 8 cents at $12.24. Oats for September down 4 cents at $3.28 per bushel. December oats down a quarter cent at $3.49. On the livestock markets at the CME, lean hogs for October down $1.65 at $80.08 per hundredweight. December hog contract down $2.05 at $70.48. Live cattle for October down 43 cents at $218.35. And December cattle up 13 cents at $218.53 per hundredweight.

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7: Well, it's 21 degrees right now with some sunny skies expected through the day. Going to get to a high of 24. Humidity's at 51%. Clear skies tonight, low of 8. Wednesday, it's going to be sunny with a mix of sun and cloud in the afternoon. Small chance we'll see some showers. High of 24 expected. Wednesday night, cloudy with a low of 12. On Thursday, sunny with a high of 25. Clear skies Thursday night with a low of 13. Over in Brandon, it's 19 degrees and partly cloudy skies. Humidity's at 51%. We're looking at a high of 23 in Brandon today. In Winnipeg, we are looking for a high of 24. Currently, 20 degrees, some sunshine in the area. Humidity's at 58%. Once again, here in Portage or Prairie, it's 21 degrees or 70 degrees Fahrenheit. We're looking at sunny skies throughout the rest of the afternoon. 24 is our max today. Humidex maybe at 25. Bit of a wind right now, west-northwest. That's going to shift to the north from the north, cool things down. We're going to see some gusts between 30 and 40 kilometers an hour.

0: That's Gary Allen and Nothing On But The Radio here on CFRY Real Country Radio. And I'm Chris Kitchen here with you this Tuesday afternoon. It's the noon news and information hour. And last night, no baseball action happening. I would think that some people were going completely through withdrawal symptoms. What? No baseball? Tonight, well, they're making up for things as they have actually for the past few days. The Winnipeg Gold Eyes heading down south to take on Sioux Falls. And that is going to be a 6:30 game. And the Major League Baseball is going to see Toronto visiting Tampa to take on the Rays. Their game starts at 5:40. And to make up for that, just for all of you, here's Trace Adkins and a baseball song called Swing.
1: Take me out to the bar.

0: There's Trace Atkins with Swing, a baseball song of sorts. I'm Chris Kitchen here with you. It's the new news and information hour on this Tuesday, August the 18th. We're just going into 12:30. We're going to be having the news and weather coming up shortly. But it's time to take a look at the Prairie perspective for today, where rural Manitoba meets the day's biggest conversations. And the latest conversation is El Nino. El Nino is back, and scientists say it's strengthening. The climate pattern begins with unusually warm ocean water in the tropical Pacific, but its influence can stretch thousands of kilometers and alter weather patterns across North America. Now, the National Oceanic and Atmospheric Administration, NOAA, says there is a greater than 90% chance that this particular El Nino will become very strong through the fall and winter. Historically, El Nino has brought milder winter and spring conditions to western and central Canada, but for rural Manitoba, that could affect much more than how often we need to be shovel. The amount of snow we receive can influence soil moisture, spring runoff, livestock care, municipal snow clearing budgets, and the winter roads used by remote communities. Milder temperatures reduce heating costs, but repeated freezing and thawing can create problems of their own on the rural roads and farmyards. None of this guarantees Manitoba an easy winter. A seasonal outlook describes what may happen on an average over several months. It cannot rule out blizzards, heavy snow, or even our wonderful, bitterly cold stretches of minus 40. An ocean thousands of kilometers away, helping set the stage, but this is still Manitoba. And winter rarely follows anybody's script. And that, my friends, is today's Prairie Perspective.
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5: Hey, it's Rhonda from Hills. 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We'll be unveiling the new and improved professional building. We've worked hard over the last couple of months to bring life back into the museum, and we've added an updated exhibit about the history of pharmacy and the history of Hills. Come join us for a free lunch, games, and a chance to win the door prize. Here's to the next 125 years of caring for our community.
6: It will be another sunny day today in Portage. Good afternoon, I'm Marissa McFadden. The Portage Club Championship is in the books with golfers competing across six divisions during the weekend tournament. About 57 golfers participated with Logan Cairns, Brooke Henderson, Dean Adams, Aaron McCartney, Lindsay Jordan, and Quinton Neff each claiming a championship. Jalen Brown, Pro Shop Manager at Portage Golf Club, says the club's members helped make the tournament easy to organize.
7: Not too hard because, in all honesty, our members make it easy on us with people having their own carts and, you know, showing up on time for tea times and actually, you know, showing up at all. Like, members make it very easy on us for running the club championship smoothly and making sure that there's no kinks.
6: Looking ahead, the club hopes to increase participation next year with a particular focus on bringing more juniors and women into the event. Concerns about e-bike and e-scooter safety have been growing in Portage Prairie, and a national injury prevention expert says children are a particular concern. Pamela Fuselli with Parachute says these devices can be fun, but they shouldn't be treated like toys.
8: And especially with children, we are seeing releases from, you know, the Canadian Pediatric Society most recently about concerns about the just skyrocketing visits to emergency departments, to admissions to hospitals and physicians.
6: Her comments come as Manitoba communities consider how best to regulate and enforce the use of e-bikes and e-scooters. A piece of Canadian aviation history is coming to Fort Loraine Museum thanks to the Portage woman who helped name the Snowbirds more than five decades ago. Kathy Carroll was 10 when she entered a contest for military children to name the new Canadian Air Force aerobatic team. She and another military child submitted the same name and were named co-winners. Carroll says she's kept photographs from the team's early days, including images of the original pilots and aircrafts.
9: I just talked to the museum here. I'm going to donate those to the museum to add to the Snowbird exhibit.
6: The donation also connects Carroll's story with longtime museum volunteer Rusty Rutherford, who served 3 years with the Snowbirds. And Portage area farmers are approaching harvest after a growing season that included an unusual canola pest problem and additional spraying costs. Emmeline Farms producer Curtis Sims says farmers have limited options for preventing a repeat.
10: Well, you really can't prepare other than be educated about what they are and look for them early on so they don't get away on you. That's about all you can do.
6: Sims says corn and soybeans are looking fairly good while the overall crop appears reasonable heading into harvest. Access local news anytime and anywhere. 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A sunny day today in Portage. We'll have a strong northwest wind with a high of 24. Tonight will be clear with a low of 8. Tomorrow will start off sunny, though we'll see some clouds rolling in the afternoon along with a slight chance of rain. We'll have a high of 24 degrees and the UV index will be high at 6. Tomorrow night will be cloudy with a low of 12. And looking ahead to Thursday, the sun will return with a high of 25. Taking a look around the region, in Brandon it is partly cloudy and 19. Mainly sunny and 20 in Winnipeg. And here in Portage, we're sitting under a mainly sunny sky. Humidity is 51% and the temperature is 21 degrees. Stay weather ready, stream us anytime, anywhere. Download our Portage Online app. I'm Marissa McFadden.
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11: 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There are no shortages of factors that increase commodity price volatility, from the continuing war between Ukraine and Russia, conflict in the Middle East between the U.S. and Iran, trade and tariff uncertainty, and of course, weather. So it should be no surprise that a recent Purdue University CME Group Ag Economy Barometer survey showed commodity marketing as the most crucial risk management issue, with 49% of grain farmers and 34% of livestock producers wanting to learn more about it. On a similar note, on average, about 30% of both grain and livestock producers said commodity prices were the biggest challenge to success over the next 5 to 10 years. Commodity revenue management is a top-line, $100 line item, so fine-tuning your marketing can really help improve your bottom line. 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
17: Creep feeding provides supplemental feed to calves before weaning to increase pre-weaning gains and weaning weights. Livestock and feed extension specialist Jennifer Hayden says the practice also helps calves adjust more easily to backgrounding diets when conditions are right.
18: The economics are most favorable when cattle prices are strong and feed costs are relatively low. Contrary to past beliefs, creep feeding does not reduce the nutritional demands on the cow. Calves prefer milk and will continue nursing as long as milk is available.
17: She says the practice may become more attractive when pastures are struggling.
18: Creep feeding can be especially beneficial during drought conditions when forage quality, water availability, and heat stress reduce milk production. In these situations, creep feed supplies additional protein and energy to support calf growth.
17: For Golden West, I'm Glendalee Allen Vossler.
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2: We're sitting at 21 degrees with some sunny skies right now. Humidity's at 51%. Looking for sunny skies throughout the afternoon with a high of 24. Tonight we'll see some clear skies. We could get some wind with gusts up to 40 kilometers an hour coming from the northwest. A low of 8 is expected. On Wednesday, sunny in the morning, mix of sun and cloud with a chance of showers in the afternoon. High will be around 24. Cloudy periods Wednesday night with a low of 12, and on Thursday, sunny and a high of 25. In Brandon, it's 19 degrees with some cloud. We're looking at a high of 23 as that sun continues to push its way through. Humidity, 51%. Winnipeg's at 20 with sunny skies. That sun will continue as we go to a high of 24. Humidity's at 58%. Around the region, Regina's at 20 degrees under sunny skies. Dauphin also sunny at 20. 19 in Nipawa with sun. Carmen has got some sun at 21. And Gimli is a mix of sun and cloud at 20. Fisher Branch, a mix of sun and cloud at 20 as well. And Oak Point, up to 18 right now with a mix of sun and cloud. Once again, here in Portage, it's 21 degrees Celsius, 70 degrees Fahrenheit. 24 is our expected high today as the sun continues to push its way through. Humidity's 51%.
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2: Well, I'm Chris Kitchen here with you. It's Tuesday afternoon. The noon news and information hour is going on, and it's time for some information you'll never need. And today we're looking at one of the biggest things in Portage La Prairie, literally. Did you know the famous Coca-Cola can that stands behind Canada Inns is 85 feet tall, 26 meters high? But it wasn't originally built to hold the world's biggest soft drink, of course. It began life as a water tower constructed by Manitoba Iron Works in Winnipeg back in 1905. So that can is just a couple of years younger than our own Hills Drugstore, which is celebrating 125 this year. Eventually made its way to Portage, not Hills, but the can, where it was transformed into the landmark we know today, the world's largest Coca-Cola can. Now, if actually it contained Coke, it would fill well over a million regular cans, but it would also take an absolutely ridiculous amount of ice. And that, my friends, is your locally sourced information you'll never need. But you can thank me for it anyways.
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17: Today on the Prairie Ag Wire, we focus in on last week's barley tour through East Central Saskatchewan. It gave participants across the barley value chain a first-hand look at this year's crop conditions. The new crop tour, organized by the Canadian Malting Barley Technical Center, traveled through Englefield, Munster, and Elstow areas, bringing together producers, researchers, grain industry reps, and other stakeholders. Cody Glenn is chair of the Saskatchewan Barley Development Commission. He says the diverse group on the bus provided valuable opportunities to exchange ideas and perspectives.
7: You've got everybody from the breeder of a certain variety to the producer of a certain variety to the maltster of a certain variety, whether it's domestic or international. So yeah, you've got a wide array of the whole barley industry for sure.
17: Glenn noted that sustainability continues to be a key topic with international customers. He said buyers frequently want to know what measures are being taken on farms to ensure production remains environmentally sustainable.
7: I always say we've been sustainable for 100 years, because if you're not sustainable, you wouldn't be farming anymore. But that would be the top question. The second one would be the variety that you're growing and why. Because you're not always growing the variety that domestic or international users want, but you're growing it because it works well on your farm. So those are always good conversations to have, for sure.
17: He also pointed out that end users can become very attached to specific barley varieties, even when newer varieties offer agronomic advantages. Convincing customers to make that change can be difficult once they are satisfied with a product.
7: We try to push newer varieties, and I mean, we don't want a new variety every 2 years by any means, but you have to push them in the right direction and say, like, we are the guys that are growing this, so we're going to grow it or we're not going to grow it. So you're going to have to adapt to change. That's the biggest problem.
17: During the tour, Glenn saw several strong-looking crops, despite the excess moisture in parts of the region earlier in the year.
7: Their crops look pretty good to me. They've had some moisture issues, like excess rain up there. I farm in southwest Saskatchewan, so there's no such thing as excess rain in southwest Saskatchewan. But overall, I think it's going to be a fairly average crop, like across the board.
17: For Glenn, who farms in the southwest corner of the province, harvest activity is underway. He was busy harvesting red lentils last week.
7: Our lentils are, I'm going to say, average at the moment. It's not an outstanding crop by any means, but it's not a crop failure. We're kind of right in the middle. So, yeah, I don't know. Time will tell, I guess. Southwest Saskatchewan, we've gone through probably just about 10 years of drought, and we've cut as low as a 6-bushel barley crop. I am optimistic, and I think this barley crop might run 60 to 70 bushels to the acre.
17: He added that growing conditions have been quite dry in the area, with the last significant rainfall on July the 1st.
7: So, not that I'm wishing for any rain now, because we're in the middle of harvest, but yeah, the tap shuts off around the 1st of July and it does not rain any longer. So any of the earlier seeded crops do much better than the later seeded crops in the last 2 years. Before that, it was actually the later seeded crops that were advantageous over the other ones, because we were getting these wicked rains in August.
17: That was Cody Glenn, chair of the Saskatchewan Barley Development Commission. He was talking about the Canadian Malting Barley Technical Center's new crop tour last week in East Central Saskatchewan. For Golden West, I'm Glendale Allen Vossler.
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1: It will be a sunny day today in Portage. We'll have a high of 24. Good afternoon, I'm Marissa McFadden. The 2026 Portage Club Championship wrapped up over the weekend with about 57 golfers taking part. The tournament featured six championship divisions with Quinton Neff, Lindsey Jordan, and four other golfers taking home titles. Jalen Brown, pro shop manager at Portage Golf Club, says the weather helped to make for a successful weekend.
2: I'm glad that the weather held out for us because looking at the weather report, it was looking like it was going to rain and it stayed away. So it was actually ended up being really beautiful for both days and I think everybody had a good time.
1: Brown says the tournament had a similar turnout to last year despite some difficult weather during last year's event. Organizers are hoping to increase participation next year, particularly among junior and women golfers. Portage is among the Manitoba communities trying to figure out how to deal with e-bikes and e-scooters following recent concerns about safety and enforcement. Pamela Fuselli is with the national injury prevention charity Parachute. She says communities across Canada are having similar conversations.
3: In some provinces, the municipalities will choose what devices will be allowed. And in others, the provinces have chosen pilot communities to start to look at and experience these e-scooters and e-bikes in their communities. So it is right now a bit of a patchwork across the country.
1: Fuselli says the lack of consistent rules can leave parents and riders confused about what is legal and what is safe. A childhood contest entry has come full circle for Portage La Prairie's Kathy Carroll. Carroll was just 10 years old when she and another military child were named co-winners of a contest to name the Canadian Air Force's newly formed aerobatic team. Her suggestion was the Snowbirds. Carroll says the name was inspired by Anne Murray's popular song.
4: I submitted like six or seven different names, which I can't remember the other ones, but surprisingly it won. And we had no idea how big the Snowbirds would become or how famous. So, yeah, it's kind of cool.
1: More than 50 years later, she's donating photographs and memorabilia from those early days to Fort Lorraine Museum, where they'll join the Snowbirds exhibit. And harvest could soon get underway in the Portage region, with recent moisture helping some crops while creating challenges for others. Emmeline Farms producer Curtis Sims says conditions will now depend on warmer, sunny weather.
5: The rain was welcome. Now if it clears up and gets nice and warm and sunny the way it's supposed to, it will progress towards maturity.
1: Some desiccation is already underway, and Sims says limited harvesting could begin toward the end of next week. Stay connected, stream anytime and anywhere. 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
1: Mainly sunny today in Portage. We'll have a strong northwest wind this afternoon with a high of 24 degrees. And it will be a clear night with a low of 8 degrees overnight. Tomorrow we'll start off sunny, though we'll see some clouds rolling in the afternoon, along with a chance of rain. We'll have a high of 24 degrees and the UV index will be high at 6. And tomorrow night, those clouds will stick around with a low of 12 degrees. Looking ahead to Thursday, the sun will return. We'll have a high of 25. Taking a look around the region, in Brandon it is partly cloudy and 19, mainly sunny and 20 in Winnipeg. And here in Portage, we're sitting under a mainly sunny sky, humidity is 51%, and the temperature is 21 degrees. Stay weather ready, stream us anytime, anywhere. 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

0: That's Brad Paisley with Old Alabama right here on CFRY Real Country Radio. Well, good afternoon. I'm Chris Kitchen here with you. It is indeed a Tuesday afternoon. Things are looking pretty good outside as the sun is coming up and the cloud is going away. Expecting that high of 23 today with sunny skies. Not much baseball action last night, but tonight, making up for it, the Winnipeg Gold Eyes are heading down south to take on Sioux Falls. Their game starts at 6:30, and in the Major League Baseball, Toronto is coming back. They actually are looking pretty good right now. They're heading south as well to Florida to take on the Tampa Rays. Their game is 5:40.
1: 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I'm Dean.
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0: Desert Rose Band, One Step Forward here on CFRY, Real Country Radio. I'm Chris Kitchen here with you in the 1 o'clock hour, and if you're kind of walking around looking for some lunch, I might want to suggest the McDonald's downtown. They've got a brand new menu, and we got a little sneak peek yesterday, and it's pretty tasty. There's a chicken parma sandwich that I highly suggest. And I'm not a big fan of Red Bull, but they have these drinks now. The summer drinks now are being connected with Red Bull, and it's not too bad either. And then cheesy bacon poutine fries rounds it up, makes it a great lunch. Maybe just something you want to check out, or hey, how about supper?
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7: Mainly sunny today in Portage. We'll have a strong northwest wind this afternoon with a high of 24 degrees. And it will be a clear night with a low of 8 degrees overnight. Tomorrow we'll start off sunny, though we'll see some clouds rolling in the afternoon, along with a chance of rain. We'll have a high of 24 degrees and the UV index will be high at 6. And tomorrow night those clouds will stick around with a low of 12 degrees. Looking ahead to Thursday, the sun will return. We'll have a high of 25. Taking a look around the region, in Brandon it is partly cloudy and 19, mainly sunny and 20 in Winnipeg, and here in Portage, we're sitting under a mainly sunny sky, humidity is 51%, and the temperature is 21 degrees. Stay weather ready, stream us anytime, anywhere, download our Portage online app. I'm Marissa McFadden.

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0: That's Sweet City Woman from Joe Hick, a remake from the 1977 classic from the Stampeders. And it's a great version of that. A little bit of country twang to it, but definitely something we can all sit back and enjoy. I'm Chris Kitchen here with you at CFRY on this Tuesday afternoon. We're into the 1 o'clock hour, just talking with Ryan Simpson about AI. What would things look like in 20 years? Will AI have truly taken over? Will there be such things as libraries? I mean, even now, how do a teacher decide what's AI and what's actually the kids' research?
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4: Mainly sunny today in Portage. We'll have a strong northwest wind this afternoon with a high of 24 degrees. And it will be a clear night with a low of 8 degrees overnight. Tomorrow we'll start off sunny, though we'll see some clouds rolling in the afternoon, along with a chance of rain. We'll have a high of 24 degrees and the UV index will be high at 6. And tomorrow night, those clouds will stick around with a low of 12 degrees. Looking ahead to Thursday, the sun will return. We'll have a high of 25. Taking a look around the region, in Brandon it is partly cloudy and 19, mainly sunny and 20 in Winnipeg. And here in Portage, we're sitting under a mainly sunny sky. Humidity is 51% and the temperature is 21 degrees. Stay weather ready, stream us anytime, anywhere. 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

0: Bob from Steve Fox right here on CFRY Real Country Radio. Well, I want to thank everybody who continues to call in to the CFRY General Store. 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
1: It will be another sunny day today in Portage. Good afternoon, I'm Marissa McFadden. The Portage Club Championship is in the books with golfers competing across six divisions during the weekend tournament. About 57 golfers participated with Logan Cairns, Brooke Henderson, Dean Adams, Aaron McCartney, Lindsey Jordan, and Quinton Neff each claiming a championship. Jalen Brown, Pro Shop Manager at Portage Golf Club, says the club's members helped make the tournament easy to organize.
2: Not too hard because, in all honesty, our members make it easy on us with people having their own carts and, you know, showing up on time for tee times and actually, you know, showing up at all. Like, members make it very easy on us for running the club championship smoothly and making sure that there's no kinks.
1: Looking ahead, the club hopes to increase participation next year with a particular focus on bringing more juniors and women into the event. Concerns about e-bike and e-scooter safety have been growing in Portage La Prairie, and a national injury prevention expert says children are a particular concern. Pamela Fuselli with Parachute says these devices can be fun, but they shouldn't be treated like toys.
3: And especially with children, we are seeing releases from, you know, the Canadian Pediatric Society most recently about concerns about the just skyrocketing visits to emergency departments, to admissions to hospitals and physicians.
1: Her comments come as Manitoba communities consider how best to regulate and enforce the use of e-bikes and e-scooters. A piece of Canadian aviation history is coming to Fort Loraine Museum thanks to the Portage woman who helped name the Snowbirds more than five decades ago. Kathy Carroll was 10 when she entered a contest for military children to name the new Canadian Air Force aerobatic team. She and another military child submitted the same name and were named co-winners. Carroll says she's kept photographs from the team's early days, including images of the original pilots and aircrafts.
4: I just talked to the museum here. I'm going to donate those to the museum to add to the Snowbird exhibit.
1: The donation also connects Carroll's story with longtime museum volunteer Rusty Rutherford, who served 3 years with the Snowbirds. And Portage area farmers are approaching harvest after a growing season that included an unusual canola pest problem and additional spraying costs. Emmeline Farms producer Curtis Sims says farmers have limited options for preventing a repeat.
5: Well, you really can't prepare other than be educated about what they are and look for them early on so they don't get away on you. That's about all you can do.
1: Sims says corn and soybeans are looking fairly good while the overall crop appears reasonable heading into harvest. Access local news anytime and anywhere. 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Mainly sunny today in Portage. We'll have a strong northwest wind this afternoon with a high of 24 degrees. And it will be a clear night with a low of 8 degrees overnight. Tomorrow will start off sunny, though we'll see some clouds rolling in the afternoon, along with a chance of rain. We'll have a high of 24 degrees and the UV index will be high at 6. And tomorrow night, those clouds will stick around with a low of 12 degrees. Looking ahead to Thursday, the sun will return. We'll have a high of 25. Taking a look around the region, in Brandon it is partly cloudy and 19, mainly sunny and 20 in Winnipeg, and here in Portage, we're sitting under a mainly sunny sky, humidity is 51%, and the temperature is 21 degrees. 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That's the Golden West Radio Money Scope.

That was One Man Band on CFRY. Good afternoon, I'm Tristan Sokolowski, and welcome to the 2 o'clock hour. Hopefully your day is treating you pretty well so far. Maybe you've been at work since early this morning, maybe you're just getting started, or maybe you're out running around Portage getting a few things checked off the list. Either way, we got you covered for the next hour with some more great music and a little bit of what's happening around the community. We're getting into that final stretch of August now, and I know there are probably a lot of people starting to think about fall and everything that comes with it. But before we get there, there's still plenty of summer left to enjoy. So if you can get outside this afternoon, take advantage of it. Maybe grab a cold drink, take the long way home, or just find a nice shady spot and enjoy a little bit of August. But let's keep it right here on CFRY.

0: That was Love Someone Like Me by Holly Dunn on CFRY. If you've been enjoying the summer concerts in the park series, we're getting down to the final one of the season. The last concerts in the park is happening this Thursday, August 20th at 6 p.m. at the Island Park, located at the Ukrainian Bandstand. It's a great excuse to get outside on a summer evening, grab a lawn chair, and enjoy some live music with friends, family, or whoever you feel like bringing along. And I think these kinds of events are especially nice because you don't need to make a huge evening out of it. You can just show up, find a spot, listen to some music, and enjoy being outdoors. And if you've been saying all summer that you were going to make it out to one of the concerts and somehow haven't managed to yet, this is your final opportunity of the season. So put that on your calendar. Again, Thursday, Concerts in the Park at 6 p.m.
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6: Mainly sunny today in Portage. We'll have a strong northwest wind this afternoon with a high of 24 degrees. And it will be a clear night with a low of 8 degrees overnight. Tomorrow we'll start off sunny, though we'll see some clouds rolling in the afternoon, along with a chance of rain. We'll have a high of 24 degrees and the UV index will be high at 6. And tomorrow night, those clouds will stick around with a low of 12 degrees. Looking ahead to Thursday, the sun will return. We'll have a high of 25. Taking a look around the region, in Brandon, it is partly cloudy and 19. Mainly sunny and 20 in Winnipeg. And here in Portage, we're sitting under a mainly sunny sky. Humidity is 51% and the temperature is 21 degrees. Stay weather ready. 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

0: That was Radio 101 on CFRY. Well, here's your Tuesday afternoon weather update. We're looking at sunny skies this afternoon with a high of 24 degrees, and the humidex is making it feel closer to 25. We got some wind picking up as we move through the afternoon, with northwest winds becoming 20 kilometers an hour and gusting up to 40 late this afternoon. And the UV index is sitting at 5, which is considered moderate. So if you're spending time outdoors today, remember to protect yourself from the sun. And tonight will be clear with those northwest winds becoming light later this evening, and temperatures will fall to an overnight low of 8 degrees. So it's a pretty nice August afternoon ahead with plenty of sunshine and comfortable temperatures. Just keep those stronger winds in mind as we get later into the afternoon. But for now, let's keep it right here for some more great music coming your way in just a few minutes.
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7: Mainly sunny today in Portage. We'll have a strong northwest wind this afternoon with a high of 24 degrees. And it will be a clear night with a low of 8 degrees overnight. Tomorrow we'll start off sunny, though we'll see some clouds rolling in the afternoon, along with a chance of rain. We'll have a high of 24 degrees and the UV index will be high at 6. And tomorrow night those clouds will stick around with a low of 12 degrees. Looking ahead to Thursday, the sun will return. We'll have a high of 25. Taking a look around the region, in Brandon it is partly cloudy and 19, mainly sunny and 20 in Winnipeg, and here in Portage, we're sitting under a mainly sunny sky, humidity is 51%, and the temperature is 21 degrees. 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

0: That was Slow Moving Heart on CFRY. Well, that's going to do it for me this afternoon here on CFRY. Hopefully you guys have had a pretty good Tuesday so far, and maybe you got something enjoyable lined up for the rest of the day. We got a beautiful stretch of summer weather to work with, so if you're finished with work, take a little time to enjoy it. Maybe head outside, fire up the barbecue, take the dog for a walk, or just sit back with a cold drink and enjoy a little bit of the sunshine. But don't forget, there's still plenty happening around the area as we get closer to the end of August, including the final concerts in the park this Thursday at the Island Park. But thank you so much for spending your afternoon here with me. I hope you guys enjoy the rest of your Tuesday, drive safe, and keep enjoying these summer days while we still got them. 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
1: 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January, $838, up $11.60. Spring wheat, Minneapolis, September, $6.76. Hard red winter wheat, September, $277. Wheat, September, $676.25, up $1.50. Corn, September, $466.25, up $7.25. Oats, September, $333.25, up $9.50. Soybeans, August, $1,200.75, up $23. Soybean meal, August, $312.10, up $1.90. Soybean oil, August, $71.54, up $2.10. Feeder cattle, August, $339.77, down $1.05. Live cattle, August, $224.52, up 90 cents. Lean hogs, August, $81.67, down 7 cents. The Canadian dollar is 72 cents, and crude oil, West Texas Intermediate, $84.59. For Golden West, I'm Glendalee Allen Vossler.
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1: It will be a sunny day today in Portage. We'll have a high of 24. Good afternoon, I'm Marissa McFadden. The 2026 Portage Club Championship wrapped up over the weekend with about 57 golfers taking part. The tournament featured six championship divisions with Quinton Neff, Lindsey Jordan, and four other golfers taking home titles. Jalen Brown, Pro Shop Manager at Portage Golf Club, says the weather helped to make for a successful weekend.
2: I'm glad that the weather held out for us because looking at the weather report, it was looking like it was going to rain and it stayed away. So it was actually ended up being really beautiful for both days and I think everybody had a good time.
1: Brown says the tournament had a similar turnout to last year despite some difficult weather during last year's event. Organizers are hoping to increase participation next year, particularly among junior and women golfers. Portage is among the Manitoba communities trying to figure out how to deal with e-bikes and e-scooters following recent concerns about safety and enforcement. Pamela Fuselli is with the national injury prevention charity Parachute. She says communities across Canada are having similar conversations.
3: In some provinces, the municipalities will choose what devices will be allowed. And in others, the provinces have chosen pilot communities to start to look at and experience these e-scooters and e-bikes in their communities. So it is right now a bit of a patchwork across the country.
1: Fuselli says the lack of consistent rules can leave parents and riders confused about what is legal and what is safe. A childhood contest entry has come full circle for Portage La Prairie's Kathy Carroll. Carroll was just 10 years old when she and another military child were named co-winners of a contest to name the Canadian Air Force's newly formed aerobatic team. Her suggestion was the Snowbirds. Carroll says the name was inspired by Anne Murray's popular song.
4: I submitted like six or seven different names, which can't remember the other ones, but surprisingly it won. And we had no idea how big the Snowbirds would become or how famous. So, yeah, it's kind of cool.
1: More than 50 years later, she's donating photographs and memorabilia from those early days to Fort Lorraine Museum, where they'll join the Snowbirds exhibit. And harvest could soon get underway in the Portage region, with recent moisture helping some crops while creating challenges for others. Emmeline Farms producer Curtis Sims says conditions will now depend on warmer, sunny weather.
5: The rain was welcome. Now if it clears up and gets nice and warm and sunny the way it's supposed to, it will progress towards maturity.
1: Some desiccation is already underway, and Sims says limited harvesting could begin toward the end of next week. Stay connected, stream anytime and anywhere. 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
6: 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Your wife just had a baby? 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We'd love to congratulate you and offer up some baby names. 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

0: The Bones by Maren Morris here on CFRY 920. Whenever you think of bones, if you're anything like me, you're thinking of back in the day when those archaeologists are finding those fossils where they dig and they dig and they dig. I remember reading a story where someone found these fossils that have never been seen before, and they got to name them after their family. One of the coolest things I've ever heard. I wish I could have been there to see it. I was too young to read the article at the time, but if you're ever digging in your backyard, and you find fossils, even if you just think they're fossils. One time I did that and I found rocks. I was so disappointed. But if you think they're fossils, call someone. Maybe they know someone that knows someone that can help you out. And maybe before you know it, you'll find some fossils. Maybe some bones. We got some more music coming up now after this short break.
1: You see them at the rink, at community events, in the grocery store aisle. The people behind your favorite local businesses aren't just business owners. 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

0: Many a Long and Lonesome Highway by Rodney Crowell here on CFRY 920. You know, there's a very specific kind of sleep that happens during the day. The accidental nap. You never plan it. You don't even admit you're tired. You sit down for a second, maybe you're watching TV, scrolling on your phone, or just laying on your couch. And suddenly, you're gone. You wake up 15 minutes later, 45 minutes later, with absolutely no idea what day it is. You grab your phone, you look at the clock, and for all about 3 seconds, you're convinced you slept through work, school, dinner, Christmas, and possibly the entire summer. It is going by really fast, so it's not surprising. Then you realize it was just a nap. I used to think naps were the biggest waste of time. Now that I'm a grown adult, I guess you could say, it is very useful. If you don't nap, I'd consider trying it. If you're tired in your daily life, maybe give it one little chance. Maybe you'll keep doing it. We got some more music coming up now after this short break.
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10: Mainly sunny today in Portage. We'll have a strong northwest wind this afternoon with a high of 24 degrees. And it will be a clear night with a low of 8 degrees overnight. Tomorrow we'll start off sunny, though we'll see some clouds rolling in the afternoon, along with a chance of rain. We'll have a high of 24 degrees and the UV index will be high at 6. And tomorrow night, those clouds will stick around with a low of 12 degrees. Looking ahead to Thursday, the sun will return. We'll have a high of 25. Taking a look around the region, in Brandon it is partly cloudy and 19, mainly sunny and 20 in Winnipeg. And here in Portage, we're sitting under a mainly sunny sky, humidity is 51%, and the temperature is 21 degrees. Stay weather ready, stream us anytime, anywhere, download our Portage online app. I'm Marissa McFadden.

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0: everybody knows by Prairie Oyster here on CFRY 920. I might be shocking you by saying this when I do tell you it is August 18th. I literally was thinking on Saturday just a couple days ago, there is no way on God's green earth August is beyond halfway over. 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I end school, I think it was beginning of May, boom. May went by relatively slow. June, faster. July, even faster. And then August, it feels like it's August the 3rd right now. I cannot believe it. I just genuinely, like, if you're a family member or you have a loved one in your life going to school soon, please give them a hug. If you know a teacher friend, please show them some love because school is right around the corner. Get packing. Get all that stuff ready, all your school supplies. 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
8: Mainly sunny today in Portage. We'll have a strong northwest wind this afternoon with a high of 24 degrees. And it will be a clear night with a low of 8 degrees overnight. Tomorrow we'll start off sunny, though we'll see some clouds rolling in the afternoon, along with a chance of rain. We'll have a high of 24 degrees and the UV index will be high at 6. And tomorrow night those clouds will stick around with a low of 12 degrees. Looking ahead to Thursday, the sun will return. We'll have a high of 25. Taking a look around the region, in Brandon it is partly cloudy and 19, mainly sunny and 20 in Winnipeg, and here in Portage, we're sitting under a mainly sunny sky, humidity is 51%, and the temperature is 21 degrees. 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

0: Teardrops in the Rain by Suzanne Gitzy here on CFRY 920. Last week, we had quite a bit of rain. Looking at this week, though, boy, oh boy, has our bipolar weather summer ever came back and treated us right. Throughout this week, we don't have a day besides tomorrow that is below 25 degrees. And it's all sunny Thursday through Monday. All sunny, 25, 26, 26, 25, 28. You better go out and enjoy the sun while you still can, because this weekend is going to be beautiful. And before you know it, I always say this, winter is around the corner, and we're always going to be begging for summer to come back or begging to go on vacation. So enjoy the heat while you still can. Don't go too far, though, because we got some great music after the short break.
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1: It is shaping up to be a beautiful week. Good evening, I'm Matt Schroeder. The Portage Terriers are looking for more billet families ahead of the 2026-27 season. Billet coordinator Chantel Pepper says families of all types can get involved, whether they're a couple, a single person, or have young children. She says billeting can be a rewarding experience that goes well beyond providing a player with a place to stay.
2: I just view it as, how would I want my son if he was sent away from home, playing hockey somewhere at someone's house? You don't need to be making a steak dinner every night. It's nothing more than just throwing some more pasta, throwing an extra chicken breast.
1: Billet families receive compensation to help cover groceries along with tickets for the season and the playoffs. The 2026 Portage Club Championship wrapped up over the weekend with about 57 golfers taking part. The tournament featured six championship divisions with Quinton Neff, Lindsey Jordan, and four other golfers taking home titles. Jalen Brown, Pro Shop Manager at Portage Golf Club, says the weather helped make for a successful weekend.
3: I'm glad that the weather held out for us, because looking at the weather report, it was looking like it was going to rain, and it stayed away. So it was actually ended up being really beautiful for both days, and I think everybody had a good time.
1: Brown says the tournament had a similar turnout to last year, despite some difficult weather during the last year event. Organizers are now hoping to increase, particularly among junior and women golfers. Portage La Prairie is among the Manitoba communities trying to figure out how to deal with e-bikes and e-scooters, following recent concerns about safety and enforcement. Pamela Fuselli is with the national injury prevention charity Parachute. She says communities across Canada are having similar conversations.
4: In some provinces, the municipalities will choose what devices will be allowed. And in others, the provinces have chosen pilot communities to start to look at and experience these e-scooters and e-bikes in their communities. So it is right now a bit of a patchwork across the country.
1: Fuselli says the lack of consistent rules can leave parents and riders confused about what is legal and what is safe. For your news anytime, anywhere, download the Portage Online app. Tonight is going to be clear, winds northwest to 20 kilometers an hour, gusting to 40 and becoming light early this evening, and a low of 8. Tomorrow on Wednesday, there will be increasing cloudiness, 30% chance of showers late in the afternoon, high of 25, humidex 27, and a UV index of 6 or high. Tomorrow night, it'll be partly cloudy, 30% chance of showers, and a low of 14. Then on Thursday, it'll be cloudy with a high of 24, and Thursday night, it'll be clear with a low of 12. On Friday, it'll be sunny, high of 25. Friday night, clear and a low of 12 again. On Saturday, it'll be sunny with a high of 25. Saturday night, it'll be clear with a low of 8. And on Sunday, you won't believe it, a mix of sun and cloud and a high of 25 once again. Sunday night, cloudy periods and a low of 12. Taking a look now around the region, in Brandon, it is partly cloudy, 21 degrees with the humidex 22. In Winnipeg, it is partly cloudy, 22 degrees, but with the humidex 23. Now back here in Portage, it is 21 degrees, humidex 22 degrees, and winds going northwest at 22 kilometers an hour. 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Taking a look now at the Golden West Radio Money Scope, Dow is down 116 points, NASDAQ is down 355, TSX is down 299, and the dollar is down at 71.95 cents US. That's the Golden West Radio Money Scope.
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0: Ain't always the Cowboys here on CFRY 920. If you're wondering what to do this week, we have the last concert in the park coming up on Thursday the 20th in 2 days. You won't want to miss out because that is the last of all the concerts in the park we'll have this summer. Your last chance to go out and enjoy beautiful weather, great events, and just a lot of the community shows up. A lot of great stuff happening this week. If you want to see what's going on, how to plan your schedule, how to mark your calendar, make sure to check the Farmer Safe Portage Community Events calendar on Portage Online. 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

0: Never Be You by Roseanne Cash here on CFRY 920. You know, Never Be You is a term not a lot of people should say, but a lot of people do say. I remember back when we had a golden retriever dog, I would always say, you will never be Air Bud. You will never, ever, ever be Air Bud. Spoiler alert, he was never as good as Air Bud at playing sports. He was great at harassing me when I was playing with a hockey ball, but he could never shoot threes like Air Bud could. He could never play football like Air Bud could. And you may be thinking, why is he mentioning Air Bud so much? Well, if you grew up on the dog movie Air Bud, there's some great news. Air Bud Returns is coming to theaters soon. I believe it's January 22nd, and it follows the grieving 12-year-old boy named Jacob who finds his father's old VHS tape and befriends a stray golden retriever named Buddy. If you're anything like me, you're stoked for this. Mark your calendars, January 22nd, Air Bud Returns.
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0: Tonight is going to be clear, winds northwest to 20 kilometers an hour, gusting to 40 and becoming light early this evening and a low of 8. Tomorrow on Wednesday, there will be increasing cloudiness, 30% chance of showers late in the afternoon, high of 25, humidex 27, and a UV index of 6 or high. Tomorrow night, it'll be partly cloudy, 30% chance of showers, and a low of 14. Then on Thursday, it'll be cloudy with a high of 24, and Thursday night, it'll be clear with a low of 12. On Friday, it'll be sunny, high of 25, Friday night, clear, and a low of 12 again. On Saturday, it'll be sunny with a high of 25, Saturday night, it'll be clear with a low of 8. And on Sunday, you won't believe it, a mix of sun and cloud and a high of 25 once again. Sunday night, cloudy periods and a low of 12. 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

0: Keeping the faith, Rick Tippy here on CFRY 920. Now, there's a debate my friends and I have been having recently about sports, and we somehow managed to change that sports takes into real life takes. We're talking about comparing players to foods. My favorite player of all time, Wardell Stephen Curry III, is up there with pizza in terms of his greatness, how he impacted us, how he changed our lives. I've never understood how good a player could be compared to food, but Steph Curry kind of changed that for me. He quite literally is the epitome of the greatest human being, greatest slice of pizza you will ever see. Just watch some sports, watch some basketball sometime, and if you're bored, watch some Steph Curry highlights, I promise you. You won't regret it.
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0: Tonight is going to be clear, winds northwest to 20 kilometers an hour, gusting to 40 and becoming light early this evening and a low of 8. Tomorrow on Wednesday, there will be increasing cloudiness, 30% chance of showers late in the afternoon, high of 25, humidex 27, and a UV index of 6 or high. Tomorrow night, it'll be partly cloudy, 30% chance of showers, and a low of 14. Then on Thursday, it'll be cloudy with a high of 24, and Thursday night, it'll be clear with a low of 12. On Friday, it'll be sunny, high of 25, Friday night, clear, and a low of 12 again. On Saturday, it'll be sunny with a high of 25. Saturday night, it'll be clear with a low of 8. And on Sunday, you won't believe it, a mix of sun and cloud and a high of 25 once again. Sunday night, cloudy periods, and a low of 12. 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

0: When You Kiss Me, Shania Twain here on CFRY 920. You know, what is something you pretend to understand? Because I got a few. Someone starts talking about investing and I'm immediately like, oh yeah, dude, you're so right. We should totally do this. No. No, I've absolutely no idea what they're talking about. They'll start explaining golf scoring. Personally, myself, I totally understand it, but my sister never, ever knows what's talking about. You nod, you smile, and you hope somebody asks you a follow-up question, because don't even get me started. People be talking about taxes. I have no idea genuinely what to say. Because every year I'm looking at the form, I'm thinking, surely someone knows what this means. Meanwhile, there's always that one person who actually understands everything. They start explaining it to you. You're like, yep, yeah, that makes sense. No, it does not make sense. You're just waiting for the conversation to end so you can go back to pretending you know what you're talking about. So if you're listening right now and you're secretly clueless about something everyone else seems to understand, welcome to the club, and maybe, just maybe, you should let them know.
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1: It's looking like it's going to be a windy night tonight. Good evening, I'm Matt Schroeder. With the Portage Terriers' new season just around the corner, the team is once again asking community members to open their homes to junior hockey players. Billet coordinator Chantel Pepper says the relationships that develop through the program can last long after a player's time in Portage is over.
2: We have one. He was our first guy, and we go and see him and his family at their lake every summer for a long weekend. We talk to these boys every few days. They call our kids. They text our kids. It's a lot of fun.
1: Anyone interested in becoming a billet can contact Pepper through the Terriers or directly at 204-595-1064. The Portage Club Championship is in the books, with golfers competing across six divisions during the weekend tournament. About 57 golfers participated, with Logan Cairns, Brooke Henderson, Dean Adams, Aaron McCartney, Lindsay Jordan, and Quinton Neff, claiming their respective championships. Jalen Brown, Pro Shop Golf Manager at Portage Golf Club, says the club's members helped make the tournament easy to organize.
3: Not too hard, because in all honesty, our members make it easy on us, with people having their own carts and, you know, showing up on time for tee times and actually, you know, showing up at all. Like, members make it very easy on us for running the club championship smoothly and making sure that there's no kinks. And
1: Brown says golfers also enjoyed a meal following their rounds, including hot turkey sandwiches and fries. Looking ahead, the club hopes to increase participation next year, with particular focus on bringing more juniors and women into the championship. Portage La Prairie is among the Manitoba communities trying to figure out how to deal with e-bikes and e-scooters, following recent concerns about safety and enforcement. With more, here's reporter Judy Peters.
4: Pamela Fuselli is with the national injury prevention charity, Parachute. She says communities across Canada are having similar conversations.
5: In some provinces, the municipalities will choose what devices will be allowed. And in others, the provinces have chosen pilot communities to start to look at and experience these e-scooters and e-bikes in their communities. So it is right now a bit of a patchwork across the country.
4: Fuselli says the lack of consistent rules can leave parents and riders confused about what is legal and what is safe. I'm Judy Peters.
1: 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Tomorrow on Wednesday, there will be increasing cloudiness, 30% chance of showers late in the afternoon, high of 25, humidex 27, and a UV index of 6 or high. Tomorrow night, it'll be partly cloudy, 30% chance of showers, and a low of 14. Then on Thursday, it'll be cloudy with a high of 24, and Thursday night, it'll be clear with a low of 12. On Friday, it'll be sunny, high of 25. Friday night, clear and a low of 12 again. On Saturday, it'll be sunny with a high of 25. Saturday night, it'll be clear with a low of 8. And on Sunday, you won't believe it, a mix of sun and cloud and a high of 25 once again. Sunday night, cloudy periods and a low of 12. 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

0: Freedom Was a Highway by Jimmy Allen and Brad here on CFRY 920. Freedom Was a Highway kind of reminds me of a sidewalk. I always think about this every single time I see slow walkers. Can we talk about that, please? Because if you're walking slowly, I mean, that's completely fine. You do you. You walk as slow as you want. But if you're walking slowly and taking up this entire sidewalk, we have got a problem. You can always tell when someone behind you is trying to get around and they start doing that little side-to-side thing. Because you're basically dancing. And it's like, please notice me. Please let me pass. And nobody wants to be rude, and so you don't say anything. You just accept your fate. And you're walking at the speed of a turtle behind a group of four people who apparently have nowhere to be. If you have a pet peeve like that, and you've been trying to get it off your chest, please tell a loved one, tell a family member, tell someone that you wish that they would stop doing it, stop bothering you. And maybe you live a little more at peace. The way I'm trying to convince myself I'm at peace with slow walkers.
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0: Setting Me Up, Highway 101 here on CFRY 920. Happy National Couples Day. You may be thinking, what? Well, there's this website called Days of the Year that tells you which holidays are happening today. We got National Couples Day. We have National Ice Cream Pie Day. National Serendipity Day. National Bad Poetry Day. I'm taking part in that one for sure. Never Give Up Day. Solidarity Day in Chile. And National Mail Order Catalog Day. Of all of those days, if you had to celebrate, which one are you celebrating after work today? Which one are you celebrating this evening? For me personally, without a doubt, I might have to say Never Give Up Day. Now, we all have a life worth living. It's never too late, too early to talk to someone. National Never Give Up Day is my day. I hope you find yours today and you celebrate it to your absolute fullest.
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0: Tonight is going to be clear, winds northwest to 20 kilometers an hour, gusting to 40 and becoming light early this evening and a low of 8. Tomorrow on Wednesday, there will be increasing cloudiness, 30% chance of showers late in the afternoon, high of 25, humidex 27, and a UV index of 6 or high. Tomorrow night, it'll be partly cloudy, 30% chance of showers, and a low of 14. Then on Thursday, it'll be cloudy with a high of 24, and Thursday night, it'll be clear with a low of 12. On Friday, it'll be sunny, high of 25. Friday night, clear, and a low of 12 again. On Saturday, it'll be sunny with a high of 25. Saturday night, it'll be clear with a low of 8. And on Sunday, you won't believe it, a mix of sun and cloud and a high of 25 once again. Sunday night, cloudy periods, and a low of 12. 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

0: What do you care? Patricia Conroy here on CFRY 920. I've been talking about this a lot in my personal life, and maybe I've done it here as well. But do you ever open the fridge and be like, oh, there's nothing in it? And then you come back 5 minutes later and you continuously check the fridge, trying to convince yourself maybe, just maybe, there is better food in there the next time you look. And you know there's not, because it's your fridge and you've put nothing in it. If you're anything like that, I think it's time we go shopping. Let's go grocery shopping and let's fill up that fridge with things that we want. Things that we know we'll crave. I'm going back to school soon. I'm trying to make a list of things that I know I'm going to be craving in a month. Because boy, oh boy, there's nothing worse than sitting in your room late at night. Or even just the living room, on the floor, in the bathroom, wherever you go to relax. And you don't have that one snack you need. You have everything but that one snack. So go get that snack. Go put it in a drawer. Go put it in the fridge. Put it somewhere. And make sure you got it for when you need it.
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0: Tonight is going to be clear, winds northwest to 20 kilometers an hour, gusting to 40 and becoming light early this evening and a low of 8. Tomorrow on Wednesday, there will be increasing cloudiness, 30% chance of showers late in the afternoon, high of 25, humidex 27, and a UV index of 6 or high. Tomorrow night, it'll be partly cloudy, 30% chance of showers, and a low of 14. Then on Thursday, it'll be cloudy with a high of 24, and Thursday night, it'll be clear with a low of 12. On Friday, it'll be sunny, high of 25. Friday night, clear, and a low of 12 again. On Saturday, it'll be sunny with a high of 25. Saturday night, it'll be clear with a low of 8. And on Sunday, you won't believe it, a mix of sun and cloud and a high of 25 once again. Sunday night, cloudy periods and a low of 12. 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

0: Sitting pretty, Thomas Wade here on CFRY 920. It's Google Feud time, folks. Maybe thinking, what is Google Feud? It's a game where Google auto-completes the search. Today's search will be, how old was Leonardo DiCaprio in blank? What do you think the most common searches are for that? What are people looking up? What is Leonardo DiCaprio in? I'm going to go on a limb and say the Titanic. You pick your answers. There's top five. I'm going to go through them. And here we go. Number one, how old was Leonardo DiCaprio in Titanic? Number two, how old was Leonardo DiCaprio in What's Eating Gilbert Grape? How old was he in Romeo and Juliet? In Catch Me If You Can. And last but not least, if you didn't get it yet, Wolf of Wall Street. Congrats. If you got it, you want to play it by yourself, make sure to go on Google and look up Google Feud. And if not, just tune in tomorrow. I'll have another game of Google Feud for you.
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1: It is shaping up to be a beautiful week. Good evening, I'm Matt Schroeder. The Portage Terriers are looking for more billet families ahead of the 2026-27 season. Billet coordinator Chantel Pepper says families of all types can get involved, whether they're a couple, a single person, or have young children. She says billeting can be a rewarding experience that goes well beyond providing a player with a place to stay.
2: I just view it as, how would I want my son if he was sent away from home playing hockey somewhere at someone's house? You don't need to be making a mistake dinner every night. It's nothing more than just throwing some more pasta, throwing an extra chicken breast.
1: Billet families receive compensation to help cover groceries along with tickets for the season and the playoffs. The 2026 Portage Club Championship wrapped up over the weekend with about 57 golfers taking part. The tournament featured six championship divisions with Quinton Neff, Lindsey Jordan, and four other golfers taking home titles. Jalen Brown, Pro Shop Manager at Portage Golf Club, says the weather helped make for a successful weekend.
3: I'm glad that the weather held out for us, because looking at the weather report, it was looking like it was going to rain, and it stayed away. So it was actually ended up being really beautiful for both days, and I think everybody had a good time.
1: Brown says the tournament had a similar turnout to last year, despite some difficult weather during the last year event. Organizers are now hoping to increase, particularly among junior and women golfers. Portage La Prairie is among the Manitoba communities trying to figure out how to deal with e-bikes and e-scooters, following recent concerns about safety and enforcement. Pamela Fuselli is with the national injury prevention charity Parachute. She says communities across Canada are having similar conversations.
4: In some provinces, the municipalities will choose what devices will be allowed. And in others, the provinces have chosen pilot communities to start to look at and experience these e-scooters and e-bikes in their communities. So it is right now a bit of a patchwork across the country.
1: Fuselli says the lack of consistent rules can leave parents and riders confused about what is legal and what is safe. For your news anytime, anywhere, download the Portage Online app. Tonight is going to be clear, winds northwest to 20 kilometers an hour, gusting to 40 and becoming light early this evening, and a low of 8. Tomorrow on Wednesday, there will be increasing cloudiness, 30% chance of showers late in the afternoon, high of 25, humidex 27, and a UV index of 6 or high. Tomorrow night, it'll be partly cloudy, 30% chance of showers, and a low of 14. Then on Thursday, it'll be cloudy with a high of 24, and Thursday night, it'll be clear with a low of 12. On Friday, it'll be sunny, high of 25, Friday night, clear, and a low of 12 again. On Saturday, it'll be sunny with a high of 25. Saturday night, it'll be clear with a low of 8. And on Sunday, you won't believe it, a mix of sun and cloud and a high of 25 once again. Sunday night, cloudy periods, and a low of 12. 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
6: Tonight is going to be clear, winds northwest to 20 kilometers an hour, gusting to 40 and becoming light early this evening, and a low of 8. Tomorrow on Wednesday, there will be increasing cloudiness, 30% chance of showers late in the afternoon, high of 25, humidex 27, and a UV index of 6 or high. Tomorrow night, it'll be partly cloudy, 30% chance of showers, and a low of 14. Then on Thursday, it'll be cloudy with a high of 24, and Thursday night, it'll be clear with a low of 12. On Friday, it'll be sunny, high of 25, Friday night, clear, and a low of 12 again. On Saturday, it'll be sunny with a high of 25, Saturday night, it'll be clear with a low of 8. And on Sunday, you won't believe it, a mix of sun and cloud and a high of 25 once again. Sunday night, cloudy periods and a low of 12. 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
3: Tonight is going to be clear, winds northwest at 20 kilometers an hour, gusting to 40 and becoming light early this evening, and a low of 8. Tomorrow on Wednesday, there will be increasing cloudiness, 30% chance of showers late in the afternoon, high of 25, humidex 27, and a UV index of 6 or high. Tomorrow night, it'll be partly cloudy, 30% chance of showers, and a low of 14. Then on Thursday, it'll be cloudy with a high of 24, and Thursday night, it'll be clear with a low of 12. On Friday, it'll be sunny, high of 25, Friday night, clear, and a low of 12 again. On Saturday, it'll be sunny with a high of 25. Saturday night, it'll be clear with a low of 8. And on Sunday, you won't believe it, a mix of sun and cloud and a high of 25 once again. Sunday night, cloudy periods and a low of 12. 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